0: Now onto our final game, Lightning Fill in the Blank. Each of our players will have 60 seconds in which to answer as many fill-in-the-blank questions as they can. Each correct answer is worth 2 points. Alzo, can you give us the scores?
1: Of course. Dulce and Faith are knotted up at 2, and Josh is in the lead with 3.
0: All right. Okay, we'll pick Dulce to go first. The clock will start when I begin your first question. Fill in the blank. On Thursday, dozens of UN delegates walked out in protest during a speech by Israeli Prime Minister blank.
2: Netanyahu.
0: Right. This week, Hurricane Polo briefly became a category blank storm.
2: 5.
0: Yes. Following predictions that it may end all human life, most Americans say they want more regulation of blank.
2: AI.
0: Right. This week, a British man attempting to throw a bag of drugs into a prism was repeatedly thwarted by blank.
2: The wind?
0: No, by the fact that he couldn't throw it high enough to get it over the wall. The estate of beloved singer blank accused her own nephew of extortion.
3: Dolly Parton!
0: Yes, on Thursday, coffee giant blank announced it was closing over 200 locations.
2: Starbucks!
0: Yes. Ooh. This week, New Hampshire's Concord Public Library suspended late fees for return books, so a man there blanked.
3: Fainted?
0: No, he returned a magazine that was 130 years overdue.
3: Did he check it out?
0: Yeah.
4: Nosferatu of Concord, New Hampshire.
0: The September 1894 issue of Century Illustrated Monthly Magazine.
3: Century Illustrated?
0: Yeah, that's the one with the centerfold of the fully dressed woman. could be checked out for 1 week, making the magazine approximately 48,000 days overdue for a fine of $12,000. But now it's been returned in the grace period, which is great news for that other patron who has had it on hold for 115 years. Alzo, how did Dulce do in our quiz?
1: She did all right. She got 5 right for 10 more points, total 12, and the lead.
0: All right, so Faith, you're up next. Please fill in the blank. On Wednesday, Chinese leader blank arrived in the U.S. for a summit and a state dinner. Xi Jinping. On Monday, Paramount reached a settlement to clear the way for their merger with blank.
5: Warner Brothers.
0: Right. On Monday, a new flu shot developed using blank began its countrywide rollout.
5: DNA.
0: Close enough, mRNA. This week, movie star Taylor Lautner and his wife, Taylor Lautner, welcomed their new baby named blank.
5: Taylor Lautner.
0: No, named Lenny Taylor Lautner.
5: Ah, so close.
0: This week, food delivery app blank agreed to pay $131 million to underpaid New York employees.
5: DoorDash.
0: Right. Ahead of the VMAs on Sunday, pop superstar blank announced her new single.
5: Taylor Swift.
0: Right. This week, police in the UK sentenced a man to 9 months in prison after he was charged with driving while drunk and also driving while blank.
5: Underwater.
0: No, he was arrested for driving while drunk and also driving while blind. Police say they suspected the man was drunk when they saw him swerving between lanes on the highway, but after pulling him over, they also discovered that he was almost completely blind. They were like, sir, do you have any idea how fast you were going? And he's like, no, I was hoping you'd tell me.
4: You have to be so drunk to start driving when you're blind.
0: Yeah, I know. Also, how did Faith do in our quiz?
1: She also got 5 right for 10 more points, total of 12, and now she's tied for the lead with Dulce.
0: All right, so how many then does Josh need to win?
1: Josh, you need 5 to win, buddy.
4: Thank you.
0: All right.
1: You're welcome.
5: Do this.
0: Here we go, Josh. This is for the game. In a speech to the UN, the president of blank said he would never bow his head to Trump.
4: Canada?
0: No. No, although a good guess. Could have been a lot of people. Yeah. It was Iran in this case. On Monday, an issue with telecom lines led to thousands of blanks being canceled or delayed. Oh, hush now.
4: I guess I got to say it. Flights?
0: Yes. On Wednesday, NASA announced their next collaborative rocket launch with space company blank.
4: SpaceX?
0: Right. According to Bloomberg, people are turning to blank to help them quit vaping.
4: Smoking cigarettes?
0: Exactly right. On Wednesday, disgraced film producer blank was sentenced to another 15 years in prison.
4: Harvey Weinstein.
0: Right. On Tuesday, fast food giant blank announced it would be adding new high-protein items to its menu.
4: McDonald's?
0: Right. This week, a man in Florida was able to successfully avoid injury after he was attacked by a crab that was blank.
4: Wielding a knife.
0: Yes, exactly right.
3: It's true.
0: True. This man and his dog were both startled when a crab holding a knife came after them while they were out on a walk. Fortunately, the man was able to pick up the crab and move it away safely. Big mistake, though, because that crab is definitely coming back with a gun. Also, did Josh do well enough to win?
1: He absolutely did. 6 right, 12 more points, total of 15. Woo! Josh wins.
0: Bravo, Josh. In just a minute, we're going to ask our panelists to predict, after the George Lucas Museum for Narrative Art, what will be the next new museum to capture the nation's imagination. 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Doug Berman, benevolent overlord. Philip Gotica writes our limericks. Our public address announcer is Paul Friedman. Our ops manager is Jasira Vardak. Thanks to the staff and crew here at the magnificent Orpheum Theater in downtown Omaha. B.J. Lederman composed our theme. Our program is produced by Jennifer Mills, Miles Grunbaugh, and Lillian King. Special thanks this week to Blythe Robertson, Janie Hoffman, and Dom Banis. Peter Gwynn is our Cornhusker. Emma Choi is our vibe curator. Technical directions from Lorna White, with special thanks this week to Travis Hagen. Our CFO is Colin Miller. Our production manager is Robert Newhouse. Our senior producer is Ian Chellog. The executive producer of Wait, Wait, Don't Tell Me is Mr. Michael Danforth. Now, panel, what will be the next new museum? Dulcie Sloan.
3: The Anti-Museum, where they collect everything colonizers stole and gave them back to their countries of origin.
0: Whoa. Josh Gondelman.
4: The George R.R. Martin Museum, which will be incredibly popular, even if the final story remains unfinished.
0: And Faith Saley.
5: The Museum of Extinct Experiences, where you go to rewind videotapes, make phone calls to people you didn't text first, and sit in a Chrysler with the windows rolled up while your dad chain smokes.
1: And if any of that happens, panel, we'll ask you about it on Wait, Wait, Don't Tell
0: Thank
1: Me.
0: Thank you, Alzo Slade. Thanks also to Dulcie Sloan, Josh Gondelman, and Faith Saley. Special thanks to Ian Vosberg, Sandy Carstens, and everyone at Nebraska Public Media. Thanks to our fabulous audience who came out to see us in Omaha. Thanks to all of you for listening wherever you might be. I'm Peter Sagal. We'll see you next week. This is NPR.
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9: This is the Composer's Datebook for September 26th. I'm John Burge. Today's date in 1899 marks the birthday of the famous African-American composer, choir director, and teacher, William L. Dawson, in Anniston, Alabama. After musical studies in Kansas City and Chicago, from 1931 to 1956, Dawson taught at the Tuskegee Institute, where he developed the Institute's choir into an internationally renowned ensemble. Dawson's arrangements of African-American spirituals, which he preferred to call folk songs, are justly famous. But in 1934, he produced his masterwork, a Negro folk symphony, he called it, modeled on Dvorak's New World Symphony, but exhibiting Dawson's own distinctive mastery and development of his themes. His goal, he said, was for audiences to know that it was unmistakably not the work of a white man. The themes, wrote Dawson, are taken from what are popularly known as Negro spirituals. In this composition, the composer has employed themes over which he has brooded since childhood, having learned them at his mother's knee. Dawson's symphony was successfully premiered by Leopold Stokowski and the Philadelphia Orchestra, who took the new work to Carnegie Hall, where a 35-year-old composer was repeatedly called to stage. The symphony was revised in 1952 with added African rhythms, inspired by the composer's trip to West Africa. Composer's Datebook is produced by APM, American Public Media, in collaboration with the American Composers Forum, reminding you that all music was once new.
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there you go. That's the music of the Black Pearl Band for you right here only on 89.1 KANW. Hello, Albuquerque. Welcome, New Mexico. Bienvenidos. ¿Qué tal, amigos? Here we are once again. It's a Saturday night. Paul Marquez, aquí con ustedes. Thank you so much for hanging out with us. Good to see you doing well. And it's a Saturday night. Otra vez, another one in the books. We're here for you up until the 10 o'clock hour with your favorite music and dedications. Phone lines are open at 242-3456 is the number. Just let us know who you are, where you are, and we'll take care of the rest. We're going to have a good time tonight. Nothing but music. So if you're out and about, be safe. Just buckle up, turn it up, and listen to your favorites. ¿Qué más quieres, verdad? We're here for you up until 10 o'clock. Thanks for making us a part of your weekend. Vámonos. Let's kick it off with Lorenzo.

0: There you go. That's the music of Miss Michaela Antonia for you, right here only on 89.1 KANW. Hi, everyone. It's Paul Marcus with you on this Saturday night. Hope you guys are having a nice weekend, a great Saturday night. Of course, we're here for you up until the 10 o'clock hour with your favorite music and dedications. Phone lines are open at 242-3456 is the number. Just let us know who you are, where you are, and we'll take care of the rest. Hope you guys are having a nice evening. Thanks for hanging out with us también on this Saturday night. We're here for you up until the 10 o'clock hour. Keep it locked in. Music is coming.
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0: This is it. This is your Saturday evening forecast for you. Right now, we are under partly cloudy skies. High clouds rolling through the Albuquerque area. It's a mild evening here in the Albuquerque area as we continue into our Saturday. We are going to cool down a bit tonight. Overnight lows mid-50s. Tomorrow for your Sunday, it's going to be high clouds, mostly clear. Throughout the day, we're going to warm up to the mid-70s. Mid to upper 70s, let's say. Currently in the Albuquerque area right now, we're at 74. Santa Fe checking in at 71. Las Vegas, 71. Grants, New Mexico, 70. Gallup, 72. And Santa Rosa, a cool 76. You're up to date with your weather from 89.1.

0: National Hispanic Heritage Month is September 15th through October 15th. 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

0: Well, there you go. That's the music of Miss Brenda Ortega for you right here only on 89.1 KANW. We're at 20 minutes in front of the hour of 8 o'clock on this Saturday night. Paul Marquez, along with you, thank you so much for listening and making us a part of your weekend. Hope you're having a nice weekend, a great Saturday night, of course. It's turning out to be a nice evening. If you're out and about, be safe. Just buckle up, turn it up, listen to your favorites right here only on 89.1. Let's see what I got going on here. Hey, I want to go here aquí in Albuquerque in Valle de Sud, South Valley, checking in. And we have happy birthday going out to Janice on this Saturday night. Janice, this one's just for you. From Tomasita, Ian in Valle de Sud, South Valley, checking in. Suave. Happy birthday, Janice. Good to see you. Hope you're having a wonderful birthday on this weekend. And thanks for listening. Let's see what else I got going on here. Hey, I want to go out to Bernalillo, New Mexico. Salutes to all our friends in Bernalillo. Want to say salutes going out to Elaine hanging out with us. And this one's going out to you from Chubby and out there in Bernalillo. Elaine and Chubby always hanging out with us on a Saturday night. Good to see you all are doing well. Thank you so much for listening. All right, we're reaching out to the world on KNW.com. Let's go out to Texas. Let's go out to Bang, Texas. To salutes to all my friends ahí in Texas. Want to say saludos going out to Frank and Margie, de parte de Ron and Sally Ramirez, y familia Ramirez, todos que están ahí. Thank you so much for listening out there in Texas. Good to have you along, como siempre. All right, we're here for you up until the 10 o'clock hour. Keep it locked in.
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0: the music of David Lee Rodriguez, right here only on 89.1 KANW. Hey, we're at 10 minutes in front of the hour of 8 o'clock on this Saturday night. Paul Marquez along with you. Thank you so much for listening. Good to have you along. Hope you're having a nice weekend, a great Saturday night. Of course, we're here for you up until the 10 o'clock hour with your favorite music and dedications. Phone lines are open at 242-3456 is the number. We'll do it up for you. Do something special, como siempre, okay? All right, let's see what I got going on here. I want to go out to Tularosa, New Mexico. Saludos to all my friends ahí in Tularosa. Want to say saludos to la gente ahí in Tularosa Village. This is going out to everyone from the familia Gonzalez que están ahí in Tularosa, New Mexico. Thank you so much for listening. Good to have you along. Music coming up for you in just a few minutes. All right, let's go back out to Bang, Texas. And saludos to all my friends ahí in Texas. Want to say saludos going out to Daniel Tejerina from the Ramirez family, familia Ramirez que están ahí. Sounds like you all are having a nice evening. Thank you so much for listening también on this Saturday night. Back here in the Albuquerque area, I want to say saludos going out to Jerry and Bailey, always hanging out with us, como siempre, on a Saturday night. All right, we're here for you up until the 10 o'clock hour, so keep it locked in.
1: KNW is very grateful to everyone who made a contribution during our fall membership campaign. Thank you to our volunteers, Carmelina, Alex, Georgia, Ed, Eric, Yvonne, Paul, Alan, Linda, Calvin, Jake, Terry, Rebecca, Paula, Robert, Paul, Mary Beth, Panina, Matt, Anthony, Joe, Terry, Ramon, Robert, Clarissa, Christy, Antonio, John, Cazito, Barbara, Bill, J.A., Evie, Bill, Linda, Dave, David, Art, Joe, Brenda, Sherry, Ann, Sherry, Rodney, Jim, Wayne, Rick, Norlin, Jenny, and Lance.
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And now, New Mexico Music and Dedications with Paul Marquez, live and local at KANW FM and HD1 Albuquerque, KANR Santa Rosa, KGGA Gallup, KIDS Grants, KEDP Las Vegas, KXNM Encino, online at KANW.

There you go. That's music by Red Wine featuring Monica Ramirez right here only on 89.1 KANW. Hey, we're at 10 minutes into the hour of 8 o'clock on this Saturday night. Paul Marquez along with you. Thank you so much for listening. Good to have you along. Hope you're having a nice weekend and a great Saturday night. Of course, if you're out and about, be safe. Just buckle up, turn it up a bit, and listen to your favorites right here only on 89.1. We're here for you up until the 10 o'clock hour. So thanks for hanging out with us, también. I hope you're enjoying the music as much as I am. All right, let's see what I got going on here. I got a few dedications. Yeah, I want to go out to Bernalillo otra vez. Saludos to all my friends in Bernalillo on this Saturday night. I want to say saludos going out to Mary and Margaret ahí in Bernalillo. They want to hear some Mikey. And Mikey, I got that coming up for you. Orita, thank you so much for listening. I hope you guys are having a nice evening. Back here in the Albuquerque area, in El Valle del Norte, checking in is the Fabulosos Cuatro. And I want to say saludos going out to Jerry, Terry, my tocayo, Pablo, and Jerry, all hanging out. Como siempre, I understand you guys had a real nice evening ayer, ¿verdad? Last night. Well, that's great. Well, thanks for hanging out. Good to have you along, Los Fabulosos Cuatro. Here we go again. Once again, we're reaching out to the world on ANW.com. Want to go out to Anthem, Arizona. Salutes to all my friends in Anthem. Want to say saludos going out to Vicente Rodriguez and company in Familia que están ahí. Logan and Amelia, all hanging out with us on this Saturday night. Good to have you along, también. Saludos going out to you on a Saturday. Que suave. Good to have you along como siempre. All right, we're here for you up until 10 o'clock. Keep it locked in. Let's kick it off with Miranda. Right here only on 89.1.

0: Well, there you go, Mariachi Cowboy, Cuatro Caminos, right here only on 89.1 KANW. 20 minutes into the hour of 8 o'clock on this Saturday night. Paul Marquez along with you. Thank you so much for listening. Good to have you along. Hope you're having a nice weekend, a great Saturday night, of course. We're here for you up until 10 o'clock with your favorites only on 89.1. Keep it locked in. And, of course, phone lines are open. 242-3456 is the number. You just let us know who you are, where you are, and we'll take care of the rest. Let me do this real quick. I want to say salutes going out to Mary and company here in the Albuquerque area hanging out with us on this Saturday night. Good to see you guys are doing well. Thank you so much for listening. Salutes going out to Jerry and Bailey, always hanging out with us on a Saturday night. And I want to say salutes going out to that fine lady in the black Mercedes. She's hanging out with us también on this Saturday night. Thanks for listening. All right, we're here for you up until 10. Keep it locked in.
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2: This is your Saturday evening forecast for you. We are under partly cloudy skies, high clouds rolling through the Albuquerque area. It's turning out to be a nice evening here in Albuquerque. And we are going to cool down a bit tonight. Overnight lows are going to be in the mid to low 50s. Tomorrow for your Sunday, mostly cloudy, high clouds rolling through the area. We're going to warm up to the mid to upper 70s. It'll be a nice day tomorrow. No rain in the forecast. As we continue into our weekend, right now in the Albuquerque area, it's 72, Santa Fe, a cool 69, Las Vegas, New Mexico, 68, Grant, 69, Gallup, 71, and Santa Rosa checking in at 74. 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

0: National Hispanic Heritage Month is September 15th through October 15th. 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

0: There you go. Rick and I are on the other half right here only on 89.1 KANW. Hey, we're at 20 minutes in front of the hour of 9 o'clock on this Saturday night. Paul Marquez along with you. Thank you so much for listening. Good to have you along. Hope you're having a nice evening. We're here for you up until 10 o'clock with your favorite music and dedications. Phone lines are open at 242-3456 is the number. We'll do something special for you, como siempre. Hey, I want to say saludos going out to Mary and company hanging out with us on this Saturday night. Thank you so much for listening. Good to have you along, Tommy. We're going out to Winslow. Well, let me back up one. Excuse me. We're going out to Scottsdale, Arizona. I want to say saludos going out to Frank Uliberry Jr. and Delano, all hanging out with us, come in on this Saturday night. Wants to say saludos to all the family in Winslow, Arizona. That's Frank Sr. and the Uliberries. Están ahí in Winslow, Arizona on this Saturday night. That's all going out to you from Frank Jr. out in Scottsdale. Always hanging out with us, come in on this Saturday night. All right, we're here for you up until the 10 o'clock hour, so keep it locked in.
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0: I want to say congratulations going out to Monica Pacheco and Freddie Sandoval of El Rancho. 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

0: there you go. The music of Grupo Mezcal for you right here only on 89.1 KANW. And we're coming up at about 8 minutes in front of the hour of 9 o'clock on this Saturday night. Paul Marquez along with you. Thank you so much for listening. Good to have you along. Hope you're having a nice weekend and a great Saturday night. Of course, we're here for you up until 10 with your favorite music and dedication. So phone lines are still open at 242-3456 is the number. We'll do something special for you. Tú sabes, como siempre. Hey, I want to go out to Bernalillo otra vez. Saludos going out to Chubby and Elaine, always hanging out with us on a Saturday night. Good to talk to you, brother. Good to see you guys are doing well, as always. Thanks for listening on this Saturday night. We're going to go eastern New Mexico. I want to go out to San Juan, New Mexico. Everybody knows where that's at, right, brother? I do. I've been through there. Anyways, I want to say saludos going out to Sylvia and Bobby and familia, the Casillas family, all que están ahí. Sounds like you all are having a nice time. Thank you so much for listening. We got some music coming up for you all ahorita on this Saturday night. Thanks for hanging out. All right, we're here for you up until 10 o'clock. Keep it locked in.
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Miss Ernestine Romero for you right here only on 89.1 KANW. 10 minutes into the hour of 9 o'clock on this Saturday night. Paul Marquez along with you. Thank you so much for listening. Good to have you along. Hope you're having a nice weekend. A great Saturday night, of course. It is turning out to be a nice evening, brother. And the weekend is going to continue. There is rain coming. I think it's on Tuesday or Wednesday. There's some more rain coming in, but it's all good. Hope everybody survived these last storms. It did rain a lot, brother. There was some rain coming in. But anyways, we need the water. We need the moisture, the lakes, the rivers. You know it. Anyways, I got some details on the weekend weather ahorita on this Saturday. All right, let's see what I got going on here. We're reaching out to the world on KNW.com. Want to go out to San Jose, California. Saludos to all my friends out there in San Jose. I want to say saludos going out to Marcos Palacios and familia, todos que están ahí también, always hanging out with me on a Saturday night. And he wants to say saludos to all his friends and family here in New Mexico. We're going to go out to Gallup, New Mexico. Louis Jr., Freddie, Betty, and Emily, saludos all going out to you from Marcos and family out there in San Jose, California. Good to have you along. Good to see you're doing well, brother. All right, we're here for you up until the 10 o'clock hour. Keep it locked in. We're going to kick it off with Mr. Al Hurricane only on 89.1. Here you go. Here's your song. Thanks for hanging out with us.

0: There you go, Isaac Gonzalez featuring Joy Chavez right here only on 89.1 KANW. We're at 21 minutes into the hour of 9 o'clock on this Saturday night. Paul Marquez along with you. Thank you so much for hanging out with us, making us a part of your weekend. Hope you're having a nice weekend, a great Saturday night, of course. Turning out to be a decent weekend, verdad, from all the rain we had the previous days that came along. I'll just say we got hammered. Lots of rain. Anyways, it's all good. Thanks for listening on this Saturday night. Hope you guys are having a nice weekend. If you're out and about, be safe. Just buckle up, turn it up a bit, and listen to your favorites right here only on 89.1.
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0: All right, this is it. This is your Saturday evening forecast for you. Right now, we are turning out to have a nice evening here in the Albuquerque area this Saturday evening. Partly cloudy, high clouds rolling through the area, nothing major. And we are going to cool down a bit tonight. Overnight lows are going to be in the mid-50s. Also, once again, for tomorrow, mostly cloudy in the morning, then clearing up to a partly cloudy day. We are going to warm up only to the mid-70s. It's going to be a nice day tomorrow once again. Currently in the Albuquerque area, we're at 69. Santa Fe, a cool 66. Las Vegas, 65. Grants, New Mexico, 66. Gallup, New Mexico, 68. And Santa Rosa checking in at 70. You're up to date with your weather from 89.1.

0: National Hispanic Heritage Month is September 15th through October 15th. KANW honors the generations of Hispanic Americans who have positively influenced our nation and society.
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0: there you go. That's the music of Sparks for you right here only on 89.1 KANW. We're at 20 minutes in front of the hour of 10 o'clock on this Saturday night. We're winding down this 9 o'clock hour. Thanks for hanging out with us and making us a part of your weekend. Hope you're having a nice weekend. A great Saturday night, of course. Thanks for everybody checking in, and I hope you enjoyed the music as much as I have. So we got a few more moments of music, so keep it locked in right here only on 89.1.
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the music of Jerome Grant for you right here only on 89.1 KANW. Hey, we're at 10 minutes in front of the hour of 10 o'clock on this Saturday night. We're winding down the 9 o'clock hour. Thank you so much for hanging out with us, making us a part of your weekend this Saturday. Hope you enjoyed the evening as much as I did. Great to be here with you, and I enjoyed the music. Hope you did also. Anyways, we're winding down this 9 o'clock hour. Coming up next at 10 o'clock is Michael Brasher with Saturday Night Country Classics, so keep it locked in. The music continues on a Saturday. Oh, let's see. Well, that's it for me, my friends. Have a safe weekend. Have a good week. Let's get together once again on a Saturday. I'll talk to you soon. Take care.

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0: K&W, about as big a country song as there is. That's Charlie Pride here at K&W. Michael Branch along the way with you till 2 o'clock in the morning. Robert Bennett in at 2 on K&W.
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0: Boy, should be 58 degrees, Heights and Valley for the Albuquerque area. Low temperature for Santa Fe, 51, 48 degrees. Low in Las Vegas, Gallup, low 45, Grants 45. And Santa Rosa, low temperature should be about 57 degrees.
11: 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I know it's over, 'cause I don't keep you satisfied anymore. But before you move along, let me sing you the last love song.

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1: Lights and Valley lows should be around 58 degrees, and top tomorrow should be in the upper 70s for the Albuquerque area. Partly cloudy weather and a 20% chance of showers forecast for Sunday night. 89.

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0: Award. Another day, another Simpatico winner. Congratulations to Monica Pacheco and Freddie Sandoval of El Rancho. 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

0: Big Ben? Negatory, Big Ben. You're still too close. Yeah, them hawks is starting to close up my sinuses. Mercy sakes, you better back off another 10.
1: Well, we rolled up Interstate 44 like a rocket sled on rails. We tore up all of our swindle sheets and left them setting on the scales. By the time we hit that shy town, them bears was getting smart. They'd brought up some reinforcements from the Illinois National Guard. There's armored cars and tanks and jeeps and rigs of every size. Yeah, them chicken coops was full of bears and choppers filled the skies. Well, we shot the line, we went for broke with 1,000 screaming trucks and 11 long-haired friends of Jesus in a chartreuse microbus.
0: Duck to Sodbuster, come on there, yeah, 10-4, Sodbuster, listen, you want to put that microbus in behind that suicide jockey? Yeah, he's hauling dynamite, and he needs all the help he can get.
1: Well, we laid a strip for the Jersey Shore and prepared to cross the line. I could see the bridge was lined with bears, but it didn't have a doggone dime. I says, Pigpen, this here's a rubber duck. We just ain't gonna pay no toll. So we crashed the gate doing 98. I says, let them truckers

0: going to see them hogs out there for sure. Well, mercy sakes, good buddy, we're going to back on out here, so keep the bugs off your glass and the bears off your...
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1: Another surge of monsoon moisture and thunderstorms. Chances increase on Sunday night into Monday, resulting in another stretch of increased flash flooding risk, potentially lasting until late next week.

KNW, Sonny James, that of course released before there was a Sonny Anything. 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

nice song. Hillary Cantor in a Julio Iglesias song at KANW. Here it is, Loretta Lynn now at KANW on a Sunday morning.

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0: Weather calling for low temps tonight. Top 56 degrees for Albuquerque, 50 in Santa Fe and Los Alamos, 45 degrees expected for Grants.

0: KANW. Good song, Rex Allen Jr. now at KANW, and one of his from yesterday. Thank you for joining us. Robert Bennett coming up 2 o'clock in the morning here at KANW with Gobs and Gobs and New Mexico Music.
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0: 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I'm Robert Bennett. That was Darren Corva y Calor. 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October 9th, 6:30 p.m. For information, visit nps.gov/sapu.
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6: Now the surge of monsoon moisture and thunderstorm chances increases Sunday night into Monday, resulting in another stretch of increased flash flooding risk potentially into late next week.

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0: 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I'm Robert Bennett. That was Daniel Cordova y Esperanza. 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

0: 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I'm Robert Bennett. The city of Los Alamos invites you to the incredible Valles Caldera, a volcanic crater with grazing elk and trails to fishing and hot springs. 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Also, the Domestic Violence Resource Center is committed to assisting domestic violence victims in the community through education and prevention services. 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

0: 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I'm Robert Bennett. That was the music of Al Hurricane. 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

0: 89.1 KANW. I'm Robert Bennett. That was Los Garrapatas. KANW reminds you that drowning is the second leading cause of accidental death in New Mexico. Stay away from the water in all ditches, arroyos, and channels, and don't drive a vehicle through flowing water. Ditches are deadly. Also, the South Valley Multipurpose Senior Center is looking for volunteers to teach classes in art, sewing, crochet, and quilting. 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

0: 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That was Lorenzo Antonio. 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The museum is open Wednesday through Sunday from 11 a.m. until 3 p.m. For more information, visit nmholocaustmuseum.org. Also, wildfire season is still upon us. 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
8: 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The sun will set at 6:58. It's KANW and New Mexico music.

0: National Hispanic Heritage Month is September 15th through October 15th. KANW honors the generations of Hispanic Americans who have positively influenced our nation and society.
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0: 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I'm Robert Bennett. That was the music of Al Hurricane with Tiny Mori. The St. Vincent de Paul Assistance Center in Albuquerque assists individuals with utility assistance and, in some cases, rental assistance. 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
11: This is Fresh Air Weekend. I'm Tanya Mosley. For 30 years, Sean Combs was one of America's most visible men. As a producer, he helped shape Mary J. Blige's early sound, signed the Notorious B.I.G., and built Bad Boy Records into a powerhouse that carried hip-hop into the mainstream. Then he turned himself into a brand as a rapper with a clothing line, a vodka partnership, TV appearances, movies, and parties so lavish that presidents sent birthday wishes. He even got the world to call him by a new name every few years. Puff, Puff Daddy, P. Diddy, Diddy, and finally, Love. My guest today, Cheyenne Roundtree, is an investigative reporter for Rolling Stone, and in her new book, she examines whether those reinventions also helped Combs make a fresh start, a way to make the public forget about the scandals that came before. A note to our listeners, before we go further, this conversation includes descriptions of sexual violence, drug use, and other adult subject matter. Combs is now serving a 4-year federal prison sentence. A jury convicted him last year on 2 counts of transporting people for prostitution. The trial centered in part on what Combs called freak-offs, sometimes days-long, drug-fueled sexual encounters involving his girlfriends and male escorts that he directed and often filmed. Jurors acquitted him of the more serious charges of sex trafficking and racketeering conspiracy. The federal investigation began after his former girlfriend, Cassie Ventura, filed a 2023 lawsuit describing years of beatings and sexual coercion. Her account of one beating was later corroborated publicly when CNN aired hotel surveillance footage showing Combs attacking her. In May 2024, Roundtree and her colleagues at Rolling Stone published a 6-month investigation into Combs' history of violence. They contacted more than 300 people, and more than 50 agreed to speak. The book builds

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0: 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Rossini next, and we'll have a Palestrina concerto as well.
1: 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It's Sunday, September 27th. Our forecast for Albuquerque calls for mostly cloudy skies today. High of 78 tonight, partly cloudy in the evening. Then mostly cloudy with a slight chance of showers after midnight, low of 58. Chance of rain, 20%. For Monday, mostly cloudy with a chance of showers in the morning. Then showers with a chance of thunderstorms in the afternoon. High of 72, chance of rain 80%. For Santa Fe, partly cloudy today, high of 78. Tonight, partly cloudy in the evening, then mostly cloudy with a slight chance of showers. After midnight, low of 55, chance of rain 20%. For Monday, mostly cloudy with a chance of showers in the morning, then showers likely with a chance of thunderstorms in the afternoon. High of 72. Chance of rain, 70%. 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

0: One of those done in the style of tribute pieces, Wilhelm von Wassenaer, Palestrino Concerto, Dennis Russell Davies and the Swiss Italian Orchestra.
1: Good morning. You're listening to Classical Music for a Sunday morning on KANW 89.1. I'm Alan Pettit. Thanks for joining us for Sunday, September 27th. The UNM Symphony Orchestra is back. The UNMSO kicks off its 26-27 season with Beethoven's Egmont Overture and Gustav Holst's Majestic Jupiter from the Planets. Rounding out the program, conducted by Dr. Karen Hendrickson, three movements from George Bizet's Symphony in C Major, a work he wrote at the age of 17 before he would become one of the world's most famous operatic composers. That's Tuesday, September 29th, 7:30 p.m. at Popejoy Hall. Ticket information at music.unm.events/calendar. Stay informed with KANW News. Marianne Hatchett brings you the morning news, and Gary Dahl has you covered every afternoon, local, relevant, and timely. 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

0: Ola Rudner conducted the Tonkünstler Orchestra. That was Morning, Noon, and Night in Vienna, composed by Franz von Suppe. Coming up next, we'll check out a string sextet from Richard Strauss, and we'll hear an untitled symphony as well from the early days, and Luigi Boccherini.
1: 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High temperatures for the line of enchantment today. Albuquerque, 78. Santa Fe, 78 also. In Las Vegas, 77 degrees. Gallup, 74. Grant, 75. In Santa Rosa, 84. Taos, 75. In Los Lunas, 81 degrees. Belen, 81 also. And in Socorro, 83. Rio Rancho, 79, Moriarty, 79 also, and in Bernalillo, 81. 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

0: Luigi Boccherini was a very multicultural composer. Italy and France and Spain informed a lot of what he was doing. He paid close attention to what was going on always in music and put together that symphony. And it was performed by Cantilena. Adrian Shepherd conducted. Coming up, we'll have a little something from France. And yeah, good to have you here this morning.
1: Good morning. Thanks for tuning in this morning on 89.1 KANW or by live stream. I'm Alan Pettit. It's Classical Music for Sunday Morning for Sunday, September 27th. Your voice matters in shaping the future of our schools. As APS faces ongoing enrollment shifts across Albuquerque, the Board of Education has launched a district-wide process to discuss facility planning and long-term resources. No decisions yet on possible school closures or boundary changes. This fall, the district will hear directly from you to ensure every student has access to robust programming, dedicated support staff, and vibrant learning environments. More information about the meetings as soon as they're scheduled. KANW2 presents All Things Considered weekday afternoons from 3 to 6. 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
0: The main theme to this Rhapsodie d'Auvergne by Camille Saint-Saëns is taken from a fragment of a melody sung by a washerwoman in a mountain village in the Auvergne region of France. This makes the piece one of the rare instances where Saint-Saëns used a regional folk melody in his own country rather than an exotic foreign land.

0: Rhapsodie d'Auvergne, that was written by Camille Saint-Saëns. Jean-Jacques Kantoroff conducted the Tafbiola Sinfonietta with Alexandra Kantoroff piano.
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0: That was the Russian National Orchestra, conducted by Mikhail Pletnev, Alexander Borodin's marvelous Prince Igor Overture. 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Coming up, we'll have a nice violin concerto, number 3 from Franz Joseph Haydn.
1: 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It's Sunday, September 27th. Our forecast for Albuquerque calls for mostly cloudy skies today, high of 78, tonight partly cloudy in the evening, then mostly cloudy with a slight chance of showers after midnight, low of 58, chance of rain 20%. For Monday, mostly cloudy with a chance of showers in the morning, then showers with a chance of thunderstorms in the afternoon. High of 72, chance of rain 80%. For Santa Fe, partly cloudy today, high of 78. Tonight, partly cloudy in the evening, then mostly cloudy with a slight chance of showers. After midnight, low of 55, chance of rain 20%. For Monday, mostly cloudy with a chance of showers in the morning, then showers likely with a chance of thunderstorms in the afternoon. High of 72. Chance of rain, 70%. Back now to classical music for a Sunday morning on listener-supported 89.1 KANW.
0: Kevin O'Connor with you on this September morning. Hope you're having a good weekend. Joseph Haydn was no boat rocker, unlike his former student Beethoven, who once told a prince that his high position was, quote, an accident of birth. That was real life. He tended to reserve his rebellious energy for his music. He couldn't keep his personality, though, from bursting at every seam. Indeed, he often said the isolation of his day job encouraged his originality. Here's the Violin Concerto No. 3, Franz Joseph Haydn. Trevor Pinnock conducted the English concert, and it's Simon Standage, the soloist.

0: Credo number two from I Believe, Margaret Bonds, and that was Laura Downs.
1: Good morning. Thanks for listening to Classical Music for a Sunday morning here on KANW 89.1. I'm Alan Pettit. It's Sunday, September 27th. 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It's coming up Saturday, October 10th. 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

0: Hopefully your morning is peaceful this morning, but if it's a little chaotic, I hope that piece of music helped to bring you just a couple minutes of calm. Morning Song by Sir Edward Elgar, performed by flutist Suzanne Schulman and harpist Erica Goodman. I'm Jalene Kahn, and it's really great to have your company. Thanks for being here.
1: 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High temperatures for the Land of Enchantment today. Albuquerque, 78. Santa Fe, 78 also. In Las Vegas, 77 degrees. Gallup, 74. Grant, 75. In Santa Rosa, 84. Taos, 75. In Los Lunas, 81 degrees. Belen, 81 also. And in Socorro, 83. Rio Rancho, 79, Moriarty, 79 also, and in Bernalillo, 81. 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
0: Howard Hansen was born in a small prairie town in Nebraska. A lot of the music he wrote reflected his Scandinavian heritage. His parents were Swedish immigrants. And his music often brought to life the wide-open sound of the American frontier. This is Howard Hansen's Symphony No. 2. It's called Romantic.

0: Howard Hanson's Symphony No. 2. It's called Romantic. We heard the Seattle Symphony with conductor Gerard Schwartz.
1: 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I'm Alan Pettit. Big things are happening in the South Valley. APS is celebrating the grand opening of Harrison Middle School's new almost 55,000 square foot wing. It's the completion of phase one in a major campus rebuild. Thanks to voter support in the 2021 capital election and state matching funds, the $30.3 million facility features state-of-the-art gymnasiums, a brand new cafeteria with a stage, and specialized spaces for band, orchestra, drama, chorus, and visual arts. KANW presents Saturday Night Country Classics. 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
0: This composer was asked to write a piece of music based on popular folk music of the Veracruz area on the Gulf of Mexico. So, Jose Mancoyo traveled around collecting melodies for a few days. And he remembered that with this particular melody, it was kind of difficult to arrange. But eventually, he came up with Huapango. Here's the Simón Bolívar Symphony Orchestra.

0: It's called Huapango by Jose Mancoyo, performed there by the Simon Bolivar Symphony Orchestra.
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0: Frühlingsblick by Robert Franz, performed by Onyx Brass. You've heard the phrase practice makes perfect, and we'll hear violinist Julia Fischer and her interpretation of that phrase when she plays Mozart in just a minute.
1: 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It's Sunday, September 27th. Our forecast for Albuquerque calls for mostly cloudy skies today. High of 78, tonight partly cloudy in the evening, then mostly cloudy with a slight chance of showers after midnight, low of 58, chance of rain 20%. For Monday, mostly cloudy with a chance of showers in the morning, then showers with a chance of thunderstorms in the afternoon. High of 72, chance of rain 80%. For Santa Fe, partly cloudy today, high of 78. Tonight, partly cloudy in the evening, then mostly cloudy with a slight chance of showers after midnight, low of 55, chance of rain 20%. For Monday, mostly cloudy with a chance of showers in the morning, then showers likely with a chance of thunderstorms in the afternoon. High of 72, chance of rain 70%. Back now to Classical Music for a Sunday morning on listener-supported 89.1 KANW.
0: Violinist Julia Fischer doesn't care about perfection. Well, when she's practicing, she strives for perfection, but she has a completely different attitude when she's on stage. She says that during a performance, perfection doesn't really matter. An audience doesn't care if her technique is perfect or if every note is perfectly in tune, because it's all about the emotions behind the music. An audience wants to feel something when they watch a performance. Hopefully you will feel something today as we listen to violinist Julia Fischer play with the Netherlands Chamber Orchestra, Sinfonia Concertante by Mozart.

0: Sinfonia Concertante by Mozart. That was the Netherlands Chamber Orchestra. We also heard violinist Julia Fischer and violist Gordon Niklik. The conductor was Jakob Kreisberg.
1: Good morning. It's Sunday, September 27th, and you're tuned to Classical Music for Sunday morning on 89.1 KANW. I'm Alan Pettit. Thanks for being here. The New Mexico Philharmonic opens its season soon, October 3rd, on the program Dvorak's New World Symphony, powerful and deeply moving work shaped by the composer's time in America, filled with unforgettable melodies and richly colored orchestration. The program opens with Jesse Montgomery's Starburst, with its sparkling textures and propulsive rhythms, followed by Leonard Bernstein's lyrical and evocative Serenade. That's 6 p.m. October 3rd at Popejoy Hall. Ticket information at nmphil.org. 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
0: Here's a couple movements from Mulatta by Nikolai Rimsky-Korsakov, performed by the Philharmonia Orchestra.

0: A couple movements, including the introduction from Milada by Nikolai Rimsky-Korsakov. Yevgeny Svetlanov conducted the Philharmonia Orchestra. I'm Jalene Kahn. Always great to have you here. Thanks for listening.
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0: A Fugal Concerto by Gustav Holst. It is a piece of music that includes Holst's love of Bach in the second movement. The first movement he described as being a dialogue between the two solo instruments. The solo instruments, the flute was Duke Dobbing, the oboist Christopher Hooker, with the City of London Sinfonia under conductor Richard Hickox. A Fugal Concerto by Gustav Holst. The ballet that made Igor Stravinsky famous overnight is coming up in just a minute.
1: Good morning. 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Thanks for joining us for Sunday, September 27th on listener-supported KANW 89.1. High temperatures for the line of enchantment today. Albuquerque, 78. Santa Fe, 78 also. In Las Vegas, 77 degrees. Gallup, 74. Grant, 75. In Santa Rosa, 84. Taos, 75. In Los Lunas, 81 degrees, Belen, 81 also, and in Socorro, 83. Rio Rancho, 79, Moriarty, 79 also, and in Bernalillo, 81. 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
0: This ballet made Igor Stravinsky famous overnight. It's called The Firebird, and this performance is by the Minnesota Orchestra with conductor A.G. Owe.

0: The Firebird by Igor Stravinsky, performed by the Minnesota Orchestra with conductor AGOA.
1: 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I'm Alan Pettit. Thanks for joining us on this Sunday, September 27th. Well, if you're in Rio Rancho, that's a new fire and rescue station you see going up at Unser and Cabezon. Fire Station 8 will house 15 new firefighters and EMTs. The site was selected based on emergency call data and projected growth in the area. It's a $14.4 million project and is expected to be open in about a year from now. 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
0: Typical pieces written in this style would be a little moody, maybe have a sense of restlessness. But in Dvorak's case, he wrote something light, playful, and free, even though he was grieving his mother's death. Scherzo Capriccioso by Dvorak.

0: One of Antonín Dvořák's most loved pieces, that's his Scherzo Capriccioso, performed by the BBC Symphony Orchestra under conductor Jerzy Belolavec. I'm Jalene Kahn, and it's always great to have your company. Thanks for
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2: This is the Composer's Datebook for September 27th. I'm John Burge. In September of 2001, the American composer Elliot Carter was just a few months shy of his 93rd birthday, but still busy composing new works, both large and small. On today's date that year, Carter's Cello Concerto received its premiere with cellist Yo-Yo Ma and Daniel Barenboim conducting the Chicago Symphony. Carter's music is technically challenging for performers, and its complexity can make it equally challenging for audiences, especially at first hearing. Despite all that, Carter's comments on his music were usually quite straightforward. In this score, he said, I have tried to find meaningful personal ways of revealing the cello's vast array of wonderful possibilities. My concerto was introduced by the soloist alone, playing a frequently interrupted cantilena that presents ideas later to be expanded into movements. A month after its premiere, Yo-Yo Ma, Daniel Barenboim, and the Chicago Symphony brought the new work to Carnegie Hall. And the New York Times reviewer, Anthony Tomasini, wrote, For all its complexities, the cello part has a rhapsodic improvisatory quality. At its conclusion, when Mr. Carter, who is 92, climbed the steps to the stage with a cane to steady him, he received a prolonged standing ovation. Composer's Datebook is produced by APM, American Public Media, in collaboration with the American Composers Forum, reminding you that all music was once new.
3: Charlotte Bronte says, Gratitude is a divine emotion. It fills the heart, but not to bursting. It warms it, but not to fever. KNW's heart is full because of you and thousands of others like you who contributed during our fall membership campaign. In Albuquerque, we want to thank Roberto and Paul and Gina and Patricia and Deanne and Susan and Gordon and Darlene and Tom and Diane, Bruce, Marcia, Ann, John, Ann, Maureen, David, Maria, Virginia, Connor, Roberta, Valerie, Elizabeth, Peter.
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KANW New Mexico Music. This is Linda Sepúlveda here with you on a Sunday afternoon. We're headed towards the end of the month. So we are at the end of the month here. We got some dedications going out already. In loving memory of my dear friend Luis Castillo, who would have turned 59 years old today. And this is from Don Schrader. Also, Ramoncita's out there driving around today. And Ramoncita, we're going to get you those Blue Ventures on right here pretty soon. And then a nice saludos is going out to the staff over there at El Charitos. Last time I was there, they were listening to KANW. So I just wanted to say hi to you all over there at El Charitos. All the staff doing a good job out there. Let's keep that music going with Cariño Nuevo by Eva Torres.

0: KANW New Mexico Music. Linda here with you on this beautiful Sunday afternoon, and it's nice being here with you all. I don't know what you got up to last night, but I'm telling you what you could have been doing was listening to your all-time country favorites with Michael Brasher. And that is every Saturday night from 10 to 2 right here on KANW. And now we have our dedications. We have Valentina Roy Ball, who called, and she has a dedication going out to Corina Herrera Flores, to Reynaldo and Flora Flores from Pecos, to Timmy Herrera over there in Nambe, to Luis Sanchez over in Glorieta. And again, that's coming to you from Valentina Roy Ball. Tomasita called over from the South Valley, and she wants to hear Paloma Sin Nido, so we're going to look for that and get that on for you, Tomasita. Also heard from Angela, and she has a dedication in very much appreciation to her father, Soto. So, Soto, Angela loves you, and she appreciates you so much for everything you do for her. Thank you. Thank you for everything, Soto. Angela loves you very much. Joe Garcia, it's your birthday, and your great aunt wants to wish you happy birthday, Joe. Let's keep that music going after some news here.
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0: It's Sunday, September 27th, and we got partly sunny today, and our sunset's going to be at 6:56 tonight. Our current temps here, we got in Santa Rosa, it's 81, in Gallup, it's 74, in Grant, it's 73, in Las Vegas, it's 75, in Santa Fe, it's 69, and in Albuquerque, it's 76, right here at New Mexico's First FM. 89.1. Right, this goes one out to you, Ramoncita, the Blue Ventures, La Movida, because she's on the move.

0: National Hispanic Heritage Month is September 15th through October 15th. 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

0: KANW New Mexico Music. This is Linda Sepulveda here with you on a beautiful Sunday afternoon. That was El Pintor by Al Hurricane Jr. And you could find that on the KANW Oldies Volume 1 CD. And you could purchase that right here in the store. We got some dedications. We have Calvin Romero. We miss you, Calvin. He was here before. He's one of our announcers. And I'm here filling his spot. So thank you, Calvin, for what you do here. And you're out there with your family today. And you have a happy birthday going out to your primo, Bert Romero. So happy birthday to you, Bert Romero. And this is coming to you from Calvin Romero and family. And we're going to play Las Mañanitas for you, Bert. We have an In Loving Memory of Darlene Lovato. And this is coming from her granddaughters who love her very much. And also, hermano George Vasquez called from Peñasco, and he has a dedication to his beautiful wife, Lorraine Vasquez. Happy birthday to you, Lorraine, and we're going to pick a song for you. You can still head out to the St. Therese Fiesta because they still have it going on today, September 27th. Fun for the whole family. There's going to be music by Darren Cordova y Caló, Triple X Band, Henry Cortez y Los Heartaches, Severo y Grupo Fuego, Antonio Reina and the Black Pearl Band, and more. So you can go to littleflowerabq.org or just head on over there today.
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This is Linda here with you on a beautiful Sunday afternoon. Tomorrow night, KANW presents Native Music Hours with Beulah Sunrise, and that's every Monday night from 7 to 10, celebrating the very best in Native music right here on KANW. Now let's keep that music going. The dedication line is open. Call it 505-242-3456 and celebrate someone today. Now here's the Sparks.

0: KNW New Mexico Music. This is Linda here with you. It is a beautiful Sunday afternoon, and thank you for listening and being here with us to enjoy this New Mexico music. Are you concerned about the direction of your city or town? If so, becoming involved with your neighborhood coalition and association, attending city councilors' district meetings or county commissioner meetings is a great way to get involved. Visit your local government website for more information. Now, we have some dedications going out here. We have a happy 8th birthday to middle schooler Dominic Leyba. Dominic, your family loves you so very much, and they want to wish you good luck on your first soccer game. So happy birthday, Dominic. And we're going to get Las Mañanitas on for Dominic and for all the birthdays going on out there coming up after this short little break.
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KANW New Mexico Music. Linda Sepulveda here with you, and I'm going to be here with you till 2. And then that's when John Jake Lopez comes in, and he's going to continue that New Mexico Music and those dedications all the way until 5 o'clock. Now, tomorrow's Monday, and what you could do is kick off your weekday with Michael Brasher and NPR's Morning Edition. And that's weekday mornings from 4 to 8. The news you need to start your day strong. Stay informed with KANW. We're going to keep that music going with KANW's Best of New Mexico's Music, Angel Baby by Kiera. And then we're going to hear from Tierra featuring Little Joe, Siempre en mi mente.

0: KANW New Mexico Music. Thanks for tuning in this afternoon, this beautiful Sunday afternoon. We got some dedications. We heard from the Borracho King. He's cooking up those borracho beans, red chili enchiladas, ribs, potato salad, and all kinds of things. So he wanted to do a dedication to us here at KANW, and he wants to hear Viva la Fiesta. So it's always nice to hear from the Borracho King. We also have a happy birthday going out to Andrew Romero, and this is coming to you from your mom, Virgie. And we're going to get Matilda on for you after the weather here. And then we have another dedication on your baptism day, Viviana Epiana Delgado, and this is from your papa. And God bless you on your baptism day. Heard from Rosemary, who's cooking today, and now she's listening to that New Mexico music. And Rosemary wants to say hello to the people who work over at Las Estancias, the living facilities over there in the South Valley in Albuquerque. And we're going to get a Un Día a la Vez by Mari Griego on for you guys. Also want to do a dedication to the St. Norbert College, New Mexico campus, Masters of Theological Studies graduates. They're graduating today. Congratulations to all of you out there for your hard work.
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0: Today for Sunday, September 27th, about 1230, 1228. We got in Santa Rosa, our current temps here is 83, in Gallup it's 76, in Grants it's 74, in Las Vegas it's 77, in Santa Fe 70, in Albuquerque it's 79 degrees, right here in New Mexico's First FM.
5: National Hispanic Heritage Month is September 15th through October 15th. 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New Mexico.

0: KNW New Mexico Music, Sunday afternoon. This is Linda Sepulveda here with you. And John Jake Lopez is coming in at 2 to continue that New Mexico music and dedications all the way until 5 o'clock. Heard from Paul Ortiz in Las Vegas, and he listens every Sunday, and he loves what we play. And he said he's going to be listening till 5, so thank you, Paul. It's good to hear from you. The New Mexico Department of Health maintains a public portal to obtain immunization records, school immunization requirements, reference information, and statistics and data. For immunization information, visit nmhealth.org.
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0: KANW. All right, straight from that dedication line, here's Matilda by Jose Merlin Trujillo.

0: Hi, I'm Bill Curtis from Wait, Wait, Don't Tell Me. It's the NPR News Quiz, where we make fun of the news and chat with funny people like Hasan Minhaj, too.
1: Your parents were not up for you being a comic.
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4: Charlotte Bronte says, gratitude is a divine emotion. 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KANW's heart is full because of you and thousands of others like you who contributed during our fall membership campaign. In Albuquerque, we want to thank Roberto and Paul and Gina and Patricia and Deanne and Susan and Gordon and Darlene and Tom and Diane, Bruce, Marcia, Anne, John, Anne, Maureen, David, Maria, Virginia, Connor, Roberta, Valerie, Elizabeth, Peter.
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1: And let's keep this party going. 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You got to dance with Mikey. 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Right here on KANW 89.1.

Ernie Marquez and Jill Rivera, todos pregunta por ti. You're listening to KANW 89.1 New Mexico Music. John Jake Lopez con Orgullo Hispano aquí solo porque la Linda necesita ir. Pero it is now 2:09 in the afternoon, and we want to thank everybody for listening today. And give me a call, 505-242-3456. And we just want to remind you that every midday you can listen to Terry Bryan right here on KNW. He goes from 12 noon to 2 o'clock, plays the best New Mexico music and your dedications. We'll continue with Johnny Sanchez y Puro Norte, Solo Los Tontos.

0: Escuchando KANW 89.1, música nueva mexicana. Juan Jacobo López con Orgullo Hispano aquí. And I hope that you are all enjoying and doing something to show your pride of Hispano Heritage Month, which is this month. And I hope that you're doing something like maybe even doing some genealogy, finding out where your family comes from, anything like that. Just show the pride. We here in New Mexico have much to be proud of when it comes to Hispanic heritage, and all of you in New Mexico know that. We're at 2:19 in the afternoon, and I want to thank everybody for listening. Irene Moreno calling from Bernalillo. Her sister's having a birthday on Tuesday in heaven, and her name is Viola Trujillo Archubeque, and we're going to wish her that. Happy birthday in heaven. Hoy voló a Paloma. She wants to hear. And Jesse called in from Cochiti. He wants to hear El Rebelde by Al Hurricane. And I just got off the phone with Rose Milligan, who her birthday is going to be on October 2nd, which is coming this coming Friday. Happy, happy birthday to you, Rose. I hope you're going to enjoy your day. And we're going to go ahead and continue with the weather and then some more New Mexico music.
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0: And we're going to get some clouds today here in Albuquerque on Sunday the 27th. And it's going to get up into the upper 70s tonight, partly cloudy, then mostly cloudy with a slight chance of showers after midnight. Again, it's going to get down into the lower 50s. The chance of rain is 20%. The highs today throughout the state, Santa Fe will get up to 75, Las Vegas 76, Gallup 77, Grant 75, Santa Rosa 84, Taos 74, Los Lunas 81, Rio Rancho 80, Española 79, Socorro 83, Los Alamos 73. And we will continue with Sparks right after

0: National Hispanic Heritage Month is September 15th through October 15th. KANW honors the generations of Hispanic Americans who have positively influenced our nation and society.
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0: KANW 89.1, New Mexico's first FM. John Jake Lopez here with you, and we are now at 2:40 in the afternoon. It's a beautiful day, really. Thank you very much for listening, everybody. And I heard from Romancita, one of our little listeners. She's out and about, and it was good talking to you. And I'm trying to get to the phones as soon as I can. Linda had to, is off today, so I'm alone, but I can handle this. So first thing I want to do is I want to say congratulations to the Lobos. Took care of the Real Ground rivalry. Proud of you. Guys did excellent. Showed them who's the best in the state. And again, congratulations to Coach Eck for a wonderful job that he did. And we will continue with our music after the Simpatico Award.
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0: Al Hurricane, the Godfather, right here on KANW 89.1, New Mexico's number one FM. John Jake Lopez with you today, con Orgullo Hispano. And it is now 2:50 in the afternoon, and we want to thank everybody for listening. I got to talk to the Borracho King for a while. He's cooking up some red chili ribs. Sounded good. I told him I'd be there in my Learjet right after this is over with. You know how that is. And Pete called in. He wants to hear Onda Diciendo. I heard a big happy birthday goes out to Judy Pacheco. That comes from your husband, Paul Pacheco. He wants us to play Te Amo by Lorenzo Antonio. We're going to try to get that on for you. Happy, happy birthday, Judy Pacheco.
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2: Our hearts here at KNW are very happy. And in the words of Douglas Wood, the heart that gives thanks is a happy one. For we cannot feel thankful and unhappy at the same time. Because of you and thousands of others like you who contributed during our fall membership campaign. In Albuquerque, we want to thank Michael, Scott, Tamara, Ann, Deborah and Jeffrey, Paul, Karina, Anna, Martha, Lisa, Craig, Paula, Jane, Christy, Marlene, Ann, Deborah, Michael, Joseph, Donna, Jeanette, Brian, Phyllis, Roger, Jonathan, Alice, and Robert.
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And you're listening to KANW 89.1, New Mexico Music. John Jake Lopez, it is now 3:07 in the afternoon, and we're hoping you're enjoying this wonderful, wonderful music. We're trying to play the best, because we do always have the best here at KANW. I want to thank everybody for listening, and again, we want to remind you that you can listen to Beulah Sunrise every Monday night with the best Native music right here on KNW. That's from 7 to 10 every Monday night. We're going to continue with Perfección de Chimayo right here on KNW.

0: And you're listening to KANW 89.1, New Mexico's First FM. Juan Jacobo López con Orgullo Hispano aquí. And we are right now at 3:21 in the afternoon. And muchas gracias a todos for listening today. And we just again want to, say congratulations to the Lobos. They have a game against home game against UTEP coming up Saturday at 2 o'clock here at the stadium. If you want to get tickets, go to golobos.org and you can get those tickets.
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0: And the weather for this Sunday, the 27th, and the last Sunday of the month. Can you believe it? We're already going to hit October. The first would be on Thursday. But it's a beautiful day out there today, so get outside. It's going to get cloudy this evening and maybe a slight of showers after midnight. It's going to get down to 50s tonight, in the low 50s, upper 50s. Chance of rain, 20%. Present temperatures in Santa Rosa, 84. Gallup, 74. Grant, 76. Las Vegas, 73. The capital city, 75. Aquí in the Duke City, 79 degrees. And now we're going to hear from, we miss him a lot, Al Hurricane Jr. No vuelvo a tomar.

0: National Hispanic Heritage Month is September 15th through October 15th. 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

0: Larry, Dean, and Erica, Maria Cristina, right here on KANW 89.1 New Mexico Music. John Jake Lopez here with you till 5 o'clock. Right now it's 3:41 in the afternoon, and I hope you're enjoying the music. And if you haven't downloaded the app, you need to do so. You got to go on to, you can get it on Apple Store, or you can get it on Google Play. Download it on your phone. So you're leaving the area where you can get KNW. You're headed to Las Cruces. As soon as you get out of Socorro, you turn on your app, you Bluetooth to your radio, and listen to KNW all the way to El Paso, wherever you're going to go. And that goes north, south, east, west, wherever you can use the app to listen to KANW. Heard from Tony Martinez and Priscilla and Belen, and they wanted to hear Fue Un Error, and we're going to play that. Don Schrader called in, and in loving memory of his good, good friend, best friend, Jose Aguilar, and that would be hello in heaven to Jose Aguilar from Don Schrader.
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0: on out. 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And you're listening to KNW 89.1, New Mexico's number one FM. John Jake Lopez with you on this beautiful Sunday afternoon, and we're at 3:51 in the afternoon. We'll be here till 5 o'clock, and we want to thank everybody for listening today. And you still have a chance to get down to the St. Teresa Fiestas. The St. Teresa Fiestas are hosting a lot of good bands, and I don't know who's playing right now, but I'm sure it's one of the whichever one you get down there to. They're playing some really good music. But anyway, if you want more information, call the Little Flower, go to littleflowerabq.org, littleflowerabq.org, and I hope everybody down there at the fiesta is enjoying that wonderful, wonderful fiesta.
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KANW 89.1 New Mexico Music. John Jake Lopez here with you till 5 o'clock. It's now 4:09 in the afternoon. And thank you, all of you, for listening. I appreciate it. And so that keeps us number one. We appreciate that. If you are, I know you like this music, otherwise you wouldn't be listening. 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And you can find us at 2020 Cole Avenue Southeast at the southwest corner of Cole and Buena Vista. 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And you know what? 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Doña Sara, 45, right here on KANW.

0: And that was requested earlier today. We got it on. Borrachera, you're listening to KANW 89.1, New Mexico's first FM. John Jake Lopez here. And it is now 4:19 in the afternoon. And we thank everybody for listening today. And we want to, again, wish you a happy, happy Hispanic Heritage Month. And I hope that you're enjoying and doing a little bit of extra studying about our heritage. There's a lot of beautiful things that we can be proud of here in the state of New Mexico, and we can be proud of if we're Hispano, period. And I want to, the Santa Fe branch of the NAACP invites you to its third annual Music and Civil Rights Concert Series. 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
0: The weather for today, the 27th of September, it's going to get cloudy, partly cloudy this evening, and then mostly cloudy. And there is a slight chance of showers after midnight, 20% chance. It's going to get in the upper 50s tonight for Albuquerque. And we're going to have to give you some current temperatures. Right now in Santa Rosa, it's 84. Gallup, 74. Grant, 74. Las Vegas, 72. In Santa Fe, 76. Aquí en Albuquerque, 81 degrees.

And I know Grace called in and really wanted to hear this song. And let's all get up and dance with Mikey. Si necesita usar la escoba, just pretend it's Mikey. Let's dance with Mikey, everybody.

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0: Those were fun days at the Matanzas back when I was a young little kid there. But anyway, Juan Jacobo Lopez here con Orgullo Hispano at KANW 89.1. And we're at 4:38 in the afternoon. And we want to thank everybody for listening today. And again, if you, you know, want to get any of this music, you can always come over here at KANW at 2020 Cole and purchase any of this music that you might like.
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0: Roberto Griego, right here on KANW 89.1. Juanacobo López, con orgullo hispano, que viva la música, que viva la raza. And it is now 4:49 in the afternoon. Y muchas gracias por escuchando. And this is my swan song. So happy to be with you this afternoon, and I hope that you enjoyed the music, and I enjoyed platicando con buena, buena gente. And so thanks for calling in, that you called in. For now, si Dios quiere, I'll see you next Sunday. Linda should be back next Sunday, but si Dios quiere, I'll see you next Sunday at 2 o'clock here on KNW. Otherwise, John Jake signing off. Adios.
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1: John F. Kennedy was right. One person can make a difference. Thank you to everyone who came together during KNW's fall membership campaign. In Albuquerque, we have Sarah, Don, Candace, Brooke, Tom, Allison, Jamo, and Denise, Juliet, Gary, and Virginia, Myrna, Anna, Carolyn, Sharon, Janet, Angelina, Richard, and Bernalillo, Melanie, and Bosky, Jean, and Cerrios, Elizabeth, and Chapel Hill. In Corrales, we have Milton, and Lynn, and Sandy, and Cheryl, John, and Edgewood. We have Marjorie,

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1: From NPR and WBEZ Chicago, this is Wait, Wait, Don't Tell Me, the NPR News Quiz. I'm Alzo Slade.
2: And I'm Peter Sagal. This was the week when the nation's journalists stood up to the president and refused to cover him. So he made a big announcement and nobody could hear what he was saying. Ironically, that bumped his approval rating up 5 points. We'll ask what made the journalist say no more, plus the legendary coach of Cornhuskers volleyball, John Cook, tells us why it's the greatest sport in the world. And Alzo Slade looks over the data explaining how NPR listeners have been dealing with stress.
1: Multicat ownership among the group rose a whopping 117%.
2: We'll ask who's really buying litter by the crate on our quiz coming up right after this hour's news.
3: Live from NPR News in Washington, I'm Louise Schiavone. Dozens of homes near a Royal Air Force base used by U.S. bombers remain evacuated after 5 men were arrested on suspicion of preparing a terrorist act. Maggie Blythe, temporary chief constable for Gloucestershire Constabulary, says the Army's Explosive Ordnance Disposal Unit continues to examine 3 vehicles near Welford.
4: I would want to ensure and reassure our communities that any call into us is always acted on, and any information or intelligence passed to the police, again, is treated really seriously. We will continue to do that. We already do, and the same would apply to my colleagues from other agencies.
3: RAF Fairford hosts the U.S. Air Force's 501st Combat Support Wing and has been used by the U.S. for strikes on Iranian missile sites in the U.S.-Israeli war on Iran that began February 28th. With the midterm election just over a month away, some Democrats are focusing on faith as an issue that might sway voters to their side. NPR's Jason DeRose reports a noteworthy number of Democratic candidates are clergy.
5: In Texas, Baptist pastor Frederick Haynes is running for an open U.S. House seat in the Dallas area, and Presbyterian seminary student James Tallarico is the Democratic nominee for Senate there. A Methodist pastor is the Democratic Senate nominee in Kansas. And a Lutheran pastor and a Presbyterian chaplain are running as Democrats for 2 different U.S. House seats in Iowa. Pew Research has found that fewer than 1/3 of Democrats say religion is important to them, but communities vary widely, and these candidates appear to be gaining traction. The Cook Political Report has moved the Texas Senate seat and 1 Iowa House district from leans Republican to toss-up. Jason DeRose, NPR News.
3: Investors on Wall Street are bracing for the latest report card on the labor market this week. They're also watching for the Federal Reserve's favorite inflation indicator. NPR's Raphael Knott reports the data will come as the central bank is facing big decisions on interest rates.
6: After raising interest rates this month, policymakers need to decide whether to raise them again in order to bring down inflation. A key factor will be the labor market, which has been remarkably sturdy this year. If that trend continues when the latest numbers come out on Friday, it could give the Fed more room to raise interest rates again. After all, it's easier for households to absorb the impact of higher rates if people are employed. In the week ahead, we'll also get the Personal Consumption Expenditures Price Index, a key inflation gauge. Rafael Numb, NPR News.
3: A hurricane watch has been lifted for Hawaii's Big Island. Local officials now taking stock of the aftermath. Several inches of rain fell across the Big Island yesterday, which led to flooding on many roads. Thousands started the day without power. This is NPR News. Detroit authorities say an early Sunday morning shooting at an after-hours strip club left 3 dead and 4 injured. Authorities say an argument devolved into gunfire. Police responded to the scene shortly after 7 a.m. today. They said all the victims were thought to be in their 20s and 30s. The 2019 superhero epic Avengers Endgame is back atop box office charts this weekend. NPR's Bob Mondello calls this encore edition a lucrative marketing gimmick.
7: Marvel will be opening Avengers Doomsday in 3 months, and what better way to promote it than to bring back Endgame?
8: Avengers! Assemble.
7: With 4 minutes of unseen footage to stoke excitement for the new installment, fans showed up hoping to catch a glimpse of Robert Downey Jr.
8: Hell answers to me.
7: Returning not as Iron Man, but as a super villain.
8: For I am Doom.
7: This weekend's $86 million in ticket sales puts Endgame, the second biggest earner in Hollywood history, within striking distance of Avatar, currently the biggest, and it edged the total box office haul for the 38-film Marvel Cinematic Universe above $35 billion. Bob Mondello, NPR News.
3: At the President's Cup golf tournament in Medina, Illinois, Americans took the trophy for the 11th consecutive time. President Trump, the tournament's honorary chairman, was on the first tee for the start. Rallies on the back nine by two-time major champion Colin Morikawa and rookie Jackson Koivun nailed the team's victory. I'm Luis Schiavone, NPR News, Washington.
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10: Good afternoon. Our forecast for Albuquerque this afternoon calls for mostly cloudy skies with a high of 78. Tonight, partly cloudy in the evening, low of 58, chance of rain 20%. And then tomorrow, mostly cloudy with a high of 72, chance of rain 80%. For Santa Fe, partly cloudy today, high of 78. Tonight, partly cloudy, low of 55, chance of rain 20%. You're tuned to listener-supported KANW2, 89.1 HD2 and 107.5 FM in Albuquerque.
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1: From NPR and WBEZ, Chicago, this is Wait, Wait, Don't Tell Me, the NPR News Quiz. I'm Alzo Slade, your judge and scorekeeper. And if it helps, you can picture me in a little referee uniform. Here's your host at the Orpheum Theater in Omaha, Nebraska, Peter Sagal.
12: Thank you all. Thank you, Omaha. Thank you. What a delight to be making our debut here at long last. Later on, we are going to be talking to the legendary former coach of the Nebraska Cornhuskers volleyball team, John Cook. His team once played in front of the largest crowd ever to see a women's sporting event, 92,000 people, and whose regular games, season after season, drew a crowd of 10,000 people. So when he walks out here in this sold-out 2,600-seat theater, we assume we'd be like, yeah, so where is everybody?
13: Yeah.
12: But first, we want you to compete in front of this crowd. When you call in to play our games, the number is 1-888-WAIT-WAIT. That's 1-888-924-8924. Now let's welcome our first listener contestant. Hi, you're on Wait, Wait, Don't Tell Me.
14: Hi, Peter. This is John calling from Syracuse, New York.
12: Hey, John. How are things in Syracuse?
14: Not cold yet, but they will be.
12: I know. You get that every year in upstate New York. What do you do there?
14: I work as a legal aide in our local district attorney's office.
12: Oh, wow. My expectation would be that the district attorney in a place like Syracuse gets to deal with all kinds of raffish kind of criminals.
14: Oh, definitely, yeah.
12: Yeah.
14: Wide variety.
12: So what your job lacks in pay, it makes up in entertainment.
14: That, yes, it definitely does.
12: Well, let me introduce you to our panel, John. First up, it's a comedian out on tour who you can see this very weekend at the Laughing Tap in Milwaukee, Wisconsin. It's Dulce Sloan.
15: It's me! Hello, Jonathan!
12: Hello. Next up, a comedian who's on tour all fall with the next stop October 2nd and 3rd at the Comedy Fort in Fort Collins, Colorado. It's Josh Gondelman.
16: Hello. Thank you for having me.
12: And a contributor to CBS Sunday Morning and co-host of the new podcast, You Could Make This Beautiful, it's Faith Saley.
17: Hey, John.
14: Faith.
12: So, John, you're going to play Who's Alzo? This time, Alzo Slade, standing right here, is going to read you three quotations from this week's news. As you probably know, your job is to correctly identify or explain just two of them. Do that, you will win our prize. Any voice from our show you might choose for your voicemail. Are you ready to do this?
14: I'm ready to go.
12: Let's do it. Here's your first quote. It's from a CNN journalist.
1: Very happy to be getting back to work here.
2: That journalist said she was happy to get back to work where, after journalists from CNN, MS Now, and Politico had been banned all week.
14: That would be the White House.
2: The White House, yes! The journalists were banned! Oh no, without White House press briefings, how will we hear how great the war in Iran is going? So, the president banned these three outlets. The networks immediately went to court, got an order letting them back in. But were they really happy about that? Getting banned from this White House must be like when a friend cancels plans and you have to pretend you're upset. Oh, shoot, I was really looking forward to hearing you yell next to a helicopter.
13: You think they were really sad, or is it one of them days, it was like a snow day as a kid?
2: Yeah.
13: They're just like, oh, no, I don't have to go cover the president talk. Oh, no. No,
18: totally, right? Because they must be such dedicated journalists because they were probably just forgetting what stale Big Mac smells like.
2: Yeah.
18: And they had to go back.
2: Now, I want to say that the judge's decision said that the White House pulled the passes without really explaining why, and you cannot do that. The Constitution forbids the government from being a dad who sends you to your room on the grounds. You know what you did.
13: So you're telling me that there are things that this president is doing that's not constitutional.
2: I'm sorry if I broke that to you suddenly.
18: That doesn't, no, I'm a Bill said, that doesn't sound right.
2: Doesn't sound right.
13: A president?
18: That's not the Donald Trump I know.
2: All right, John, your next quote is from a New York Times commenter.
1: It remains to be seen whether or not the force is with the museum.
2: What new museum opened in L.A. this week? Two mixed reviews.
14: Could that be George Lucas's Star Wars Museum?
2: Yes, the George Lucas Museum of Narrative Art finally opened in Los Angeles this week. I can't believe it's been open just 3 days, and they've already had to rename it the Donald J. Trump and George Lucas Museum of Narrative Art. This new museum houses 40,000 pieces of George Lucas's personal collection of memorabilia and collectibles from pop culture. So the experience of visiting it is described as being just like when your nephew asks you to come see my room.
13: Wait a minute. Hold on. So y'all paying admission to his storage unit? Is that what
2: pretty
13: this
2: much,
13: is?
2: Yeah. Pretty much.
18: Star Wars / Storage Wars.
2: Yeah, exactly.
18: Is. Yeah.
2: It's a storage unit with a gift shop. There were tons of celebrities at the big opening. There was Oprah Winfrey and Nicolas Cage and Samuel L. Jackson. And the most exciting exhibit, though, has got to be Natalie Portman still in her original packaging.
18: I'm excited for like 25 years from now when George Lucas opens a way worse museum and is like, this is the museum I've always wanted to open.
2: Exactly. And you have to see the bad museum first.
18: That's right.
2: All right, John, we have one more quote for you. Here it is.
1: Multicat ownership among the group rose a whopping 117% since 2018.
2: That was our number one news source, petfoodprocessing.net. Commenting on the trend of who becoming out and proud cat owners.
14: Oh, I'm going to have to ask for a hint.
2: Well, it's not just crazy cat ladies anymore.
14: Oh. Can I get another hint?
2: I understand it's a new world and the binary is outdated, but in general, what is the opposite of ladies?
14: New cat men?
2: Yes, yes. Cat men! This week, the New York Times profiled the growing number of cat dads, and they use that term repeatedly as if there's nothing wrong with it. Cat dads are men who are happy to show pictures of their cats and brag about their cats to anyone who will listen, which is no one.
19: Yeah, wait a minute.
13: Pardon me. I don't like what we're doing here. Now here, I love a cat, but we're saying cat ladies, and then we're calling them cat dads.
19: Exactly.
13: No, we're giving them, they barely take care of human children. No.
2: All right, you object.
13: But they need to be
19: see, the point is, when a woman has a cat, she's a childless cat lady.
13: Yes.
19: But when a man has a cat, he instantly becomes a parent.
13: No.
19: A dad.
2: You're right. I didn't see the injustice in this.
19: How does that work?
13: Not if injustice.
19: How about childless cat men?
13: Yeah, cat man. And he don't get no thing. It ain't done a cat man. No. Cat man.
2: One cat, childless cat guy. Is that
13: yes.
2: You happy?
18: Catman.
2: Catman, profiled by The Times, is a long-distance trucker who replaced his passenger seat in the cab with a cat tree so his two cats could accompany him on his routes.
13: Yes.
2: This is such a predicament for the hitchhikers. Would I rather get a ride with that cat guy or with a murderer?
13: Ain't nowhere to sit. The cat tree got shotgun.
2: That's
13: true. You can hop in the back with these salmon.
2: Now, these guys say the stigma around cat guys being, quote, less dateable is gone now. But this is true. They also all told The Times that they are absolutely still not putting cats in their dating profile pictures. Because they are crazy cat guys, but they're not crazy.
18: Well, how are you going to put a cat in the picture when you've already holding up the fish?
2: Exactly. Well, the fish lures in the cat.
18: That's right.
2: Alzo, how did John do in our quiz?
1: John did great. He got 3 out of 3. Perfect score.
2: All right. Well done, John. Thank you so much for playing.

0: Right now, panel, time for you to answer some questions about this week's news. Faith, this week, the Mamdani administration in New York opened the first of 17 new high-tech public restrooms. Now, these bathrooms have an important feature. After exactly 10 minutes of use, what happens?
1: Rats come out and start chewing the toilet paper.
0: No.
1: Give me a hint.
0: Well, we've all had this experience sometimes when we've forgotten to lock it.
1: The door opens?
0: The door opens.
1: Oh, the shame.
0: At 10 minutes, no matter what you are doing, the door will open, exposing you to anybody out there. A voice will say at 10 minutes, "Attention, your time is expired. The door is opening now," and the door opens, whether you want it to or not. And of course, as you're exposed to everyone out there, "New York, New York" starts blaring on the speakers. You know, "Start spreading the news."
1: I mean, that's ample time, though. 10 minutes, that's fair.
2: I don't know. Some people's bowels move slower than others.
3: It is prejudice against the IBS community.
2: That's right, yeah. I mean, and not to give too much information, but I have to warm up like an old Chevy when I'm in there.
0: At the opening, when they opened up the first one and he demonstrated them, Mamdani said, quote, "Too many New Yorkers know what it's like to have nowhere to go," unquote. "Mr. Mayor, that is subway elevator erasure."
3: That's right. The problem isn't that people had nowhere to go.
0: Exactly.
3: It's coming out. Yeah.
0: They were going everywhere.
3: We had too many places.
0: Coming up, a Bluff the Listener game, 20 years in the making. Call 1-888-WAIT-WAIT to play. We'll be back in a minute with more of Wait, Wait, Don't Tell Me from NPR.
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2: 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From NPR and WBEZ Chicago, this is Wait, Wait, Don't Tell Me, the NPR News Quiz. I'm Alzo Slade. We're playing this week with Josh Gondelman, Faith Saley, and Dulce Sloan. And here again is your host at the Orpheum Theater in Omaha, Nebraska, Peter Sagal.
0: Thank you, Alzo. Thank you, everybody. Thank you so much. Now it is time for the Wait, Wait, Don't Tell Me Bluff, the listener game. Call 1-888-WAIT-WAIT to play our game in the air. Hi, you are on Wait, Wait, Don't Tell Me.
8: Hi, this is Jane in Baltimore.
0: Hey, Jane, I love Baltimore. What do you do there?
8: I am a law student.
0: You are a law student.
8: I am.
9: It's the all law edition of Wait, Wait, Don't Tell Me this week. What kind of law are you studying for?
8: I want to be an immigration lawyer.
9: Oh, wow. You are volunteering for hard duty, my friend.
8: Yes, I'm really in for it.
9: You are. Well, you know what you're getting into, and God bless you for doing it. Well, great to have you with us. You're going to play our game in which you must try to tell truth from fiction. Also, what's the topic?
2: Where do you see yourself in 20 years?
9: Now, anybody can have a 5-year plan, but to know what exactly you'll be doing in 20 years requires either an amazing amount of ambition or absolutely none at all. Our panelists are going to tell you about somebody's new 2-decade goal. Pick the one who's telling the truth. You'll win the Wait Waiter of your choice in your voicemail. You ready to play?
8: Yes.
9: All right. First, let's hear from Dulce Sloan.
10: Elizabeth Ramirez of Norcross, Georgia, has mastered a rare skill. Unlike most people, she can actually finish her daily to-do list. Not a check the mail, make dinner to-do list, but a mow the lawn, paint a bedroom, and do your taxes in one day to-do list. So naturally, she wanted a bigger challenge. What if she planned out the next 20 years? So at 27 years old, Elizabeth made the most intense to-do list of all time. March 28th, 2029, meet the love of my life on my birthday in London. May 5th, 2033, give birth to twin girls. November 3rd, 2035, open a Subway franchise. Those are the major things in her life, but she even has mundane things like August 5th, 2037, buy aloe for sunburn from beach from last week's trip. Now, we've all heard the phrase, if you want to make God laugh, tell him your plans. Well, this to-do list must be a comedy special.
9: A woman lays out everything she's going to do pretty much every day for the next 20 years. Your next story of someone's plans for 2046 comes from Josh Gondelman.
11: This October, two friends from Newcastle-upon-Tyne, England, will commence an undertaking that has never been completed before, one they believe could take them 2 decades. It's not a medical breakthrough or an artistic achievement. The pair has set out to be the first people in history to finish the world's most complicated board game. The Campaign for North Africa, a World War II strategy game, requires an estimated 1,500 hours to complete, making Grand Theft Auto look like a round of tic-tac-toe. The game has over 1,000 pieces, including one for German General Erwin Rommel, who doesn't show up in most family board games for obvious reasons. There's even a penalty if the player controlling the Italian army doesn't have enough water for their troops to boil pasta. They say America runs on Duncan, but apparently Mussolini ran on Bucatini. Purcell and Tager plan to spend 5 hours a week on their fake war until they're done, meaning they'll wrap up in about 20 years, 4 times longer than the actual war lasted. They're confident they'll do it, even though the only other board game they've ever played together is Risk, and they didn't finish that. Devoting so much energy to a board game may seem like an elaborate, old-fashioned way to spend time, but what's more 2026 than starting a forever war in the Middle East for no reason?
9: Two young men set out to be the first people ever to complete a board game which will last 20 years. Your last story of a 4-by-5-year plan comes from Faith Saley.
1: Anne Berzin and Heidi Simmons spent their honeymoon in Greece, where they had the best cheese of their lives, a sheep's milk variety on the Isle of Lesbos. The cheese made them feel incredible. It made them stronger, happier, and only just a little bit farty. Anne even attributes the cheese with helping her hit the high notes in I Will Always Love You at karaoke. This cheese is amazing! Then they came home to Brattleboro, Vermont, with a cheese starter and a plan. They're curing a cheese that will take 2 decades to reach perfection. The brides, both in their 30s, believe the cheese, which they're calling Lesbian Gouda, is, quote, kind of magical. So they intend to smoke, drink, and get unsterile tattoos until they dive into the cheese in their 50s. By then, we'll be through menopause, Anne predicts. All that good bacteria in the Lesbian Gouda will purge our hard-living sins, Heidi says. And like cheese, we'll just get sharper with age.
9: So, somebody has planned out the next 20 years. Is it from Dulce Sloan, a woman who simply has decided what she's going to do every day until 2046? From Josh Gondelman, two guys who've decided to start playing a board game so complex that if they do manage to finish it, it will take 20 years. Or from Faith Saley, two women who've decided to guarantee their future health, wealth, and happiness by aging a piece of cheese for two decades. Which of these is the real long-term plan we found in the week's news?
8: Well, I would like for it to be C, but I think B sounds most likely.
9: So the second story, that was from Josh Gondelman about the board game. Well, to bring you the real story, we spoke to a reporter who covered it.
12: Campaigns for North Africa is really more about logistics and record keeping than it is really about playing and having fun.
9: That was Victor Mather. He's a reporter on the Express Desk at the New York Times who covered the story of the two men about to play the very, very, very long board game. Congratulations, Janie. You got it right.
8: Thank you.
9: Earned a point for Josh for simply telling the truth in a charming way, and you've won our prize, the voice of anyone you might choose in your voicemail. Congratulations and good luck with your studies.
8: Thank you.
9: Thank you. Take care.
13: Is it any wonder I've got too much time on my hands?
9: And now the game we call Not My Job. 3 years ago, 92,000 people packed into Memorial Stadium at the University of Nebraska to watch a volleyball game, setting a world record for the biggest crowd ever to see a women's athletic event. And at that game, just about ending his amazing tenure as coach of that team, was John Cook. He led the team for 25 seasons, won four national championships with them, and is now a co-owner and manager of the Omaha Supernovas of the Major League Volleyball. He joins us now. John Cook, welcome to Wait, Wait, Don't Tell Me.
14: Well, thank you for having me.
9: I'm going to admit that I'm one of those people who did not know what a big deal Cornhuskers volleyball was until that amazing event that was covered nationally at Memorial Stadium. So what was that like for you to be out there with your players in front of that many people?
14: It was surreal walking out and seeing 92,003.
9: Oh.
14: I think the three people are right up there that made the three.
9: This is true.
14: Yeah.
9: I read that it was 90,003, and I was like, I bet he's going to correct me.
14: So, because everywhere I go, the three people that made over 92,000, they say, we were the three.
9: Really? That like a thing?
14: Everywhere I go.
9: Really?
14: I go,
2: wait,
14: yeah.
2: And they're here right now.
9: They are.
14: I think they're up right
9: they
14: there.
9: They just follow him wherever he goes.
14: Yeah. So, it was surreal. It was just like an out-of-body experience, and it was a magical night and a great celebration for women's sports.
9: How did you, of course, I mean, amazing. The record was set here in Nebraska. How did you prepare your players for that enormous crowd?
14: I just reminded them it's volleyball, pass that spike. Andy Jackson, who's a current senior right now,
9: yeah,
14: they asked her earlier in the year, you know, about that same question you just asked me, and she said, I don't remember because I blacked out. And I think most of them blacked out, so it was...
9: I've always noticed when I watch volleyball that after every point, win or lose the point, the women all gather into a little huddle. I'm not quite sure what they're saying, but I assume that that day they were all getting together and going, man, that's a lot of people.
14: Well, yeah.
9: Every time.
14: Yeah.
9: Yeah. What do they say? I've always wondered.
14: I don't know.
9: Really?
14: I don't.
9: So every point, all the players get together, little huddle, break, go back, next night point.
14: I know,
9: you don't know what they're saying.
14: I know the most common thing we try to get them to say is, hey, next point. Let's win the next point.
9: Right.
14: So that's, but who knows what else goes on in there.
9: Do you ever work?
14: They might be talking about who's up in the stands and what, you know, football players there. And
9: yeah. You ever wonder if they were, like, talking about you?
14: No.
9: Like, they all get together and like...
14: No.
9: He has some spinach in his teeth. You see that? Yeah, don't tell him. So you, we understand, were yourself a basketball player when you were a younger man, and then you became, as one of your first jobs, a basketball coach. And the story we've heard, part of your legend, is that they said, okay, you also got to coach volleyball, and you had no idea and had to go read a book about volleyball.
14: That is a true story.
9: Right. So you were coaching all these different sports, but obviously you went on to become a legend in volleyball. Why volleyball? Why was that your sport that you decided?
14: Volleyball's in the fall, so the first sport, start of school, and we went to the state championship the first year.
9: Yeah.
14: So the school went crazy, and I'm like, wow, I must know what I'm doing in volleyball.
9: Right.
14: No, I have a saying, the longer I coach, the less I know, and I kept learning so much later in my career because everything changes all the time, so you have to be a great learner, and there's days I felt like I didn't know anything when I was talking about or doing, so.
9: Right. Now, you were famous for being a very sort of quiet presence on the sidelines. You were not one of those coaches who ran up and down yelling, right? Was that like a conscious choice to, like, you're just going to sit there and let the game go?
14: That's what I was trying to do because I had to try to, I was more relaxed there. But in about 2015, coaches started getting up in volleyball. It became a thing. And so everybody told me, like, you need to get up and run around on the sideline. Well, we lost two matches in a row for the first time.
9: Really?
14: Yeah. And my the captain came and told me, she goes, you need to sit down.
9: Really?
14: Kelly Hunter. And we won 34 straight in a national championship.
9: Really?
14: Yeah, and that's a true story. They know. Kelly,
9: I love it.
14: Kelly
9: I love
14: Hunter.
9: It.
15: That's all. I think what they said in that huddle was, coach needs to sit his ass down.
9: Yeah, exactly.
15: That's
9: right.
11: I knew the legend of Cornhusker volleyball, but today I was on the flight here and people were talking about last night's match, and I've never heard volleyball in an airplane before. But people, they were so excited, like someone hadn't seen it and someone else was catching them up. It was like Game of Thrones finale level excitement. It was really cool.
9: Do you have obnoxious guys calling into sports radio? Like, yeah, I don't think that woman could set a spike on the railroad. You know what I mean?
14: I'll give you an example. The last couple of weeks, one of their star players hasn't been playing well. So
9: yeah.
14: there was articles in the paper and everybody's online. What's going on? She's not playing very well. They put so much pressure here. They're, you know, it's great. There's all these crowds, but there's a lot of pressure.
9: Sure.
14: And so, yes, they're under the limelight. And sometimes when they're not playing well, they feel like, and I felt this way as a coach, when we lost, I felt like I let the whole state of Nebraska down.
9: Right.
14: And that's how it feels here.
9: Yeah.
14: But it's special.
9: Yeah, fortunately, there's not a lot of people here, so it's not a big deal. Oh, come now.
1: I know
9: how many people live in Nebraska. 90,003.
15: 92,000.
9: Thank you.
16: You can't boo him for your population. Y'all need to get out of here and make more people.
14: Dulcie, I want to party with you.
9: Yo.
15: Well, hey, if you party with Dulcie, you will be up running around like a chicken in your head.
16: Oh, yeah, ain't no coaching for the bench, coach. We up.
9: Well, John Cook, it is an honor to talk to you here in Omaha. And we have invited you for a little competition of our own. It's a game that we are calling
15: Bump, Set, Spike.
9: So, okay. You are familiar, of course, with bump and set and spike from volleyball, basic moves. So we thought we'd ask you about three different bumps, sets, and spikes. Answer two out of three questions correctly, and you'll win our prize for one of our listeners, the voice of anyone they might choose for their voicemail. Also, who is Coach John Cook playing for?
15: Autumn Crane Buckman of Omaha, Nebraska.
9: Awesome. Obviously a fan. All right, you ready to do this?
14: Let's do it.
9: First up is bump. Now, the bumps are a birthday tradition in the UK. That's what it's called, the bumps. And when they do the bumps, friends and family of the birthday celebrant do what to them? Is it A, bang them on the floor for each year of their life? B, roll them physically down the road to the nearest pub? Or C, just take them to a dermatologist to remove any odd bumps?
14: I'm going to say A.
9: You're going to say A, to bounce them on the floor for each year they've been alive. That's right.
14: Yeah.
9: Bump, bump, bump, bump. All right. That's very good. Now we're going to move on to set. The set of the movie The Godfather has become legendary. And if you were visiting that set way back when, You might have seen which of these. A, actors wearing cue cards on their clothes because Marlon Brando refused to memorize his lines. B, Francis Ford Coppola, the director, himself acting out each character in each scene while the real actors were forced to watch him. Or C, Angelo DiCarlo, a real mobster, just standing in the set and either nodding or shaking his head at every mafia thing.
14: I guess it must be A.
9: It is A. Yep. So Marlon Brando said it wasn't that he couldn't memorize his lines. He said that if he did memorize his lines, he wouldn't sound natural in the way that a normal person would. So,
16: what?
1: That's, you know, so he—that's
9: what he said. So he, so you know, he couldn't deliver them in a natural way in the way he could reading them off Robert Duvall's suit jacket. So, all right, you got two right. Of course, we're going to finish with Spike, the finishing move. Police often use road spikes, right, to stop fleeing cars. But even seasoned officers were surprised when a woman trying to escape them in a car in Utah did what? A, stopped the car, stole the road spikes, and took them home to keep birds off her windowsill. B, stopped the car and put up a sign, extreme tire damage, do not back up. Or C, ran over the spikes, then while in a standoff with police, called AAA to come replace her damaged tires.
14: I'm thinking C. Is that? We'll go C.
9: It was C.
1: Yeah.
9: She was arrested before AAA could come fix her car. Also, how did John Cook do on our quiz?
15: Coach stays undefeated. 3 out of 3.
9: John Cook is the general manager of the Omaha Supernovas, the world's leading professional volleyball team, and the former head coach of the Nebraska Cornhuskers. John Cook, thank you so much for joining us. Give it up for your very own Coach Cook. In just a minute, we iron some things out in our listener limerick challenge game. Call 1-888-WAIT-WAIT to join us on the air. We'll be back in a minute with more of Wait, Wait, Don't Tell Me from NPR.
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15: 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From NPR and WBEZ Chicago, this is Wait, Wait, Don't Tell Me, the NPR News Quiz. I'm Alzo Slade. We're playing this week with Dulce Sloan,
2: Faith Saley, and Josh Gondelman. And here again is your host at the Orpheum Theater in Omaha, Nebraska, Peter Sagal.
9: Thank you, Alzo. Thank you, everybody. In just a minute, it's the one remaining competition in America that nobody cares enough to bet on. It's the Listener Limerick Challenge. If you'd like to play, give us a call at 1-888-WAIT-WAIT. That's 1-888-924-8924. Right now, panel, some more questions for you from the week's news. Josh, this week the Washington Post held a debate among their staff and published it. It's about whether or not it's okay to show up to a job interview with what?
11: With iced coffee.
9: Exactly right. We understand you're a big iced coffee drinker yourself.
11: I am a big iced coffee drinker.
9: So did you get it on your iced coffee news alert?
11: Yeah, that's right. The Dunkin' app was like, we're mobilizing you. We need you to sign a petition.
9: So this question started on TikTok, where a corporate recruiter put up a post saying, do not walk into an interview with an iced coffee, or worse, an iced latte. But why not? Well, one, it's unprofessional, and two, it gives you horrible breath for the post-interview goodbye kiss.
1: Specifically, they were upset about the sweating on the coffee, and because it would cause a clammy handshake, and the ice would make noise.
9: Exactly,
1: and what
9: there'd
1: is
9: be
1: wrong
9: leave a little ring
1: people?
9: On the table. Well, there is a plus side. It shows the potential employers what kind of employee you would be, which is an employee who's going to spill an iced coffee on their lap in the middle of the interview.
11: This is nothing. People will just say anything on TikTok. People will have a TikTok that's like, having a dream is the same as reading a book. And then a million people will be like, that's right, I do think that. And you're like, no, it's just because someone says it on TikTok and gets a lot of response doesn't mean that it's true and doesn't mean it's news.
16: No, I just thought you went to a job interview, it's no food, no drinks, and you have real pants on. Like, I thought that's what we were doing.
1: That's right.
16: And depending on what the job is, your shirt is a certain level of low cut. Other than that...
9: Yeah, no coffee.
11: I've always gone by that rule.
9: Dulce, a new emo album that came out Wednesday is getting unanimously great reviews, but who put out this album?
16: Josh Gondelman is right there. Why would you ask me this question?
11: Are
9: you engaging in stereotypes, Dulce? Yeah, okay, fine.
11: Me.
2: But Josh, you know the answer, don't you?
11: I probably know the answer.
2: Yes.
16: Thank you, Alzo. Okay, is it because we're surprised that this particular individual put out this album?
9: It's more of an institution that put out the album. I'll give you a hint.
16: Okay.
9: It's the perfect thing to listen to while drinking a Frosty.
16: Wendy's?
11: I did not know that, actually.
16: Is this like when SpongeBob put out the Yellow album?
9: Sort of.
16: Okay.
9: The new compilation is called Songs to Listen to in a Wendy's Parking Lot, and it features... And it features songs like, and these are all real, She Said She Didn't Want Fries, and The Best Combo Meal on the Worst Night of My Life. It's good. It's like good
11: music.
9: You know
11: what? Is there one that's like, your square corners poked out of my round bun.
9: Go on.
11: That's all I had, really.
16: That's all they had. Honestly, shout out to the 45-year-old intern.
9: Who came up with this?
16: That got them to put out this album.
9: Now, of course, now that they're all emo, instead of a Happy Meal, Wendy's is offering a What's the Point meal. And the album art is great. It's the classic picture of Wendy from the logo. You've seen it many times, but now she's dressed like her dad just doesn't understand her anymore.
11: Her red hair is just bangs covering both of her
9: eyes. Exactly, yeah.

0: 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If you'd like to play on air, call or leave a message at 1-888-WAIT-WAIT. That's 1-888-924-8924. You can see us most weeks back home at the Studebaker Theater in downtown Chicago. You can always catch us on the road, too. We'll be in Kalamazoo, Michigan on October 22nd. And our first show ever in Normal, Illinois is on November 12th. For tickets and information to all our live shows, go to nprpresents.org. Hi, everyone. Wait, don't tell me.
1: Hi, Peter. This is Katie Bell from Kittering, Maine.
0: Hey, Katie Bell from Kittering, Maine. How are you?
1: I'm doing well.
2: Katie, are you a lawyer?
1: I wish. That's funny.
3: Nothing makes you feel like you just said something funny, like when someone goes, That's funny.
2: Yeah. That's how, like, old comics laugh at a joke.
3: It
2: They're
3: is.
2: Like, ah, that's hilarious.
3: It really
2: like,
3: is. Right.
4: Katie's already won.
0: Yeah? So, Katie, we are delighted to have you. Alzo Slade is going to perform for you three news-related limericks with a last word or phrase missing from each. If you can fill in that last word or phrase, of course, you'll win a prize. Do it two times out of three. Ready to go?
1: Ready as I'll ever be.
0: All right, here we go. Here's your

0: shoved down my pants. I just came back from France smuggling...
1: Butter?
2: Butter! Yes, butter! This week, the Wall Street Journal reported on the growing number of Americans going to France and trying to bring butter home as a souvenir. It's never, though, been harder to be a butter smuggler, a term which, despite what you are all thinking right now, is a person who smuggles butter. So we all know French butter is better, it's got a higher fat content, and of course it speaks more languages than American butter. And it's a real thoughtful gift, too, for your friends back here. You know that thing that you like because it tastes fresh from the farm? Well, it just spent the last 9 hours stuffed in my carry-on. Enjoy!
3: Honestly, still less of a chance of giving you diarrhea than anything in America.
2: Exactly
3: right
2: true. All right, here's your next limerick.
0: With creases, my clothing is sprinkled. Still, I strut around with a twinkle. I'm tired of requiring a boatload of ironing. It's hip to wear clothes that are...
1: wrinkled.
2: Yes! Good news, slobs of the world. Ironing is out. Wrinkles are in. All the fancy clothing brands are selling pre-wrinkled items like Totem's $500 crinkled gauze tank top and Prada's $700 My Hotel Room Doesn't Have a Steamer shirt. According to the stylists, it's all about being intentional. No, I didn't spill coffee on my pants. I intentionally poured it there. Between this and the no hairbrushing trend, looking disheveled has never been more on trend. You're basically telling the world, I don't play by your rules. Also, I fell asleep on the way here.
3: Never before have I so fully understood the meaning of the term news I can use.
2: Yes.
3: This is huge for me.
2: No, no, honey, this is fashionable.
4: I haven't ironed clothes in a long time, mainly because a lot of my clothes will melt.
2: That's a problem.
4: You think these pants can withstand the heat of an iron? Then no, you dry them with a hope and you lay them out with a dream. You cannot.
3: Dream big.
4: No.
2: Here we go. Here is your last limerick.
0: I am giving this Amtrak full rein, 'cause I'm done with how airports constrain. So I'm going back to the clickety-clack in my own private car on a...
1: My dad would love this. Train.
2: Yes, train. Great news. Private train cars are back. Who hasn't wanted to travel across the country like the body of a dead president?
5: So it's not just first class. It's your own car.
2: It's your own car. These are private, high-end, fancy train cars. They got lounges. They have full dining rooms.
5: Do you have a valet?
2: Presumably. Mm-hmm. And the people who own them or are renting them attach them to the back of Amtrak passenger cars. It's like old school luxury travel, how they did it 100 years ago. But remember, no matter how high-end your train car is, the bathroom is still going to be out of order.
4: I want to do, because like, I'd always wanted to do, because I grew up watching, you know, PBS and seeing Agatha Christie and Poirot. Mm.
5: You want to murder somebody in one of those.
3: Most people would have jumped to solve a murder on the Orient Express.
4: Why are you trying to pin me for crime?
2: Exactly. Also, how did Katie do on our quiz?
0: Katie Bell did great. She got 3 out of 3. Perfect score.
2: Congratulations.
1: Yay, I'm thrilled.
2: Yay.
4: Yay.
2: Thank you, Katie.
1: Thank you.
2: Bye-bye.

0: Category blank storm.
1: Five?
0: Yes. Following predictions that it may end all human life, most Americans say they want more regulation of blank.
1: AI?
0: Right. This week, a British man attempting to throw a bag of drugs into a prison was repeatedly thwarted by blank.
1: The wind?
0: No, by the fact that he couldn't throw it high enough to get it over the wall. The estate of beloved singer blank accused her own nephew of extortion.
1: Dolly Parton!
0: Yes. On Thursday, coffee giant blank announced it was closing over 200 locations.
1: Starbucks?
0: Yes. Ooh. This week, New Hampshire's Concord Public Library suspended late fees for return books, so a man there blanked.
1: Fainted?
0: No. He returned a magazine that was 130 years overdue.
1: Did he check it out?
0: Yeah.
2: Nosferatu of Concord, New Hampshire.
0: The September 1894 issue of Century Illustrated Monthly Magazine.
1: Century Illustrated?
0: Yeah, that's the one with the centerfold of the fully dressed woman. could be checked out for 1 week, making the magazine approximately 48,000 days overdue for a fine of $12,000. But now it's been returned in the grace period, which is great news for that other patron who has had it on hold for 115 years. Alzo, how did Dulce do in our quiz?
3: She did all right. She got 5 right for 10 more points, total of 12, and the lead.
0: All right, so. Faith, you're up next. Please fill in the blank. On Wednesday, Chinese leader blank arrived in the U.S. for a summit and a state dinner.
4: Xi
0: Jinping. On Monday, Paramount reached a settlement to clear the way for their merger with blank.
4: Warner Brothers.
0: Right. On Monday, a new flu shot developed using blank began its countrywide rollout.
4: DNA.
0: Close enough, mRNA. This week, movie star Taylor Lautner and his wife, Taylor Lautner, welcomed their new baby named blank.
4: Taylor Lautner.
0: No, named Lenny Taylor Lautner.
4: So close.
0: This week, food delivery app blank agreed to pay $131 million to underpaid New York employees.
4: DoorDash.
0: Right. Ahead of the VMAs on Sunday, pop superstar blank announced her new single.
4: Taylor Swift.
0: Right. This week, police in the UK sentenced a man to 9 months in prison after he was charged with driving while drunk and also driving while blank.
4: Underwater.
0: No. He was arrested for driving while drunk and also driving while blind. Police say they suspected the man was drunk when they saw him swerving between lanes on the highway, but after pulling him over, they also discovered that he was almost completely blind. They were like, sir, do you have any idea how fast you were going? And he's like, no, I was hoping you'd tell me.
2: You have to be so drunk to start driving when you're blind.
0: Yeah, I know. Also, how did Faith do in our quiz?
3: She also got 5 right for 10 more points, total of 12, and now she's tied for the lead with Dulce.
0: All right, so how many then? How many, then, does Josh need to win?
3: Josh, you need 5 to win, buddy.
5: Thank you.
0: All right.
3: You're welcome.
4: Do this.
0: Here we go, Josh. This is for the game. In a speech to the UN, the president of blank said he would never bow his head to Trump.
5: Canada?
0: No. No, although a good guess. Could have been a lot of people. Yeah. It was Iran in this case. On Monday, an issue with telecom lines led to thousands of blanks being canceled or delayed. Oh, hush now.
5: I guess I got to say it. Flights?
0: Yes. On Wednesday, NASA announced their next collaborative rocket launch with space company blank.
5: SpaceX?
0: Right. According to Bloomberg, people are turning to blank to help them quit vaping.
5: Smoking cigarettes?
0: Exactly right. On Wednesday, disgraced film producer blank was sentenced to another 15 years in prison.
5: Harvey Weinstein.
0: Right. On Tuesday, fast food giant blank announced it would be adding new high-protein items to its menu.
5: McDonald's?
0: Right. This week, a man in Florida was able to successfully avoid injury after he was attacked by a crab that was blank.
5: Wielding a knife.
0: Yes, exactly right.
1: It's true.
0: True. This man and his dog were both startled when a crab holding a knife came after them while they were out on a walk. Fortunately, the man was able to pick up the crab and move it away safely. Big mistake, though, because that crab is definitely coming back with a gun. Also, did Josh do well enough to win?
3: He absolutely did. 6 right, 12 more points, total of 15. Josh wins.
0: Bravo, Josh. In just a minute, we're going to ask our panelists to predict, after the George Lucas Museum for Narrative Art, what will be the next new museum to capture. the nation's imagination. 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Doug Berman, Benevolent Overlord. Philip Gotica writes our limericks. Our public address announcer is Paul Friedman. Our ops manager is Jasira Vardak. Thanks to the staff and crew here at the magnificent Orpheum Theater in downtown Omaha. BJ Liederman composed our theme. Our program is produced by Jennifer Mills, Miles Gornbos, and Lillian King. Special thanks this week to Blythe Robertson, Janie Hoffman, and Dom Banis. Peter Gwynn is our corn husker. Emma Choi is our vibe curator. Technical directions from Lorna White, with special thanks this week to Travis Hagen. Our CFO is Colin Miller. Our production manager is Robert Newhouse. Our senior producer is Ian Chellog. The executive producer of Wait, Wait, Don't Tell Me is Mr. Michael Danforth. Now, panel, what will be the next new museum? Dulce Sloan.
1: The anti-museum, where they collect everything colonizers stole and gave them back to their countries of origin.
0: Whoa. Josh Gondelman.
2: The George R.R. Martin Museum, which will be incredibly popular, even if the final story remains unfinished.
0: And Faith Saley.
4: The Museum of Extinct Experiences, where you go to rewind videotapes, make phone calls to people you didn't text first, and sit in a Chrysler with the windows rolled up while your dad chain smokes.
3: And if any of that happens, panel, we'll ask you about it on Wait, Wait, Don't Tell
0: Thank
3: Me.
0: Thank you, Alzo Slade. Thanks also to Dulce Sloan, Josh Gondelman, and Faith Saley. Special thanks to Ian Vosberg, Sandy Carstens, and everyone at Nebraska Public Media. Thanks to our fabulous audience who came out to see us in Omaha. Thanks to all of you for listening wherever you might be. I'm Peter Sagal. We'll see you next week. 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

0: Now onto our final game, Lightning Fill in the Blank. Each of our players will have 60 seconds in which to answer as many fill-in-the-blank questions as they can. Each correct answer is worth 2 points. Alzo, can you give us the scores?
1: Of course. Dulce and Faith are knotted up at 2, and Josh is in the lead with 3.
0: All right. Okay, we'll pick Dulce to go first. The clock will start when I begin your first question. Fill in the blank. On Thursday, dozens of UN delegates walked out in protest during a speech by Israeli Prime Minister blank.
2: Netanyahu.
0: Right. This week, Hurricane Polo briefly became a category.